0: first confirmed case of the H5 bird flu yesterday. Mark Holdsworth explaining they've been expecting it for some time.
1: It's probably been in Tasmania before now, and we just haven't detected it. But now it's been confirmed, we would expect to have more cases turn up.
0: But as the state government looks to begin vaccinating a vulnerable species in captivity, the protection of threatened birds in the wild is not as straightforward. It's not known how susceptible each species will be to the infection.
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0: Your sport check. Australia's on the back foot heading into day two of the opening test against Bangladesh in Darwin. The tourists will resume at 1 for 96 after the Aussies were all out for just 198 yesterday. Veteran Steve Smith admits they'll need to lift.
3: Yeah, hopefully we can take a few early ones and get ourselves back in this game.
0: And in the AFL, Freo star Murphy Reid is out of tonight's game against the Crows at Optus Stadium, dealing with a groin issue. The Dockers dropped Judd McVee, captain Alex Pearce returning, while Eagles jet Harley Reid is named to face GWS despite a bruising encounter with the loss to the Pies. I'm Ebony Ablett. That's the latest in news and sport.
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6: Partly cloudy for your Friday. Slight chance of a shower. We're heading for a top of 15 degrees today. Top of 14 there for your Saturday. Partly cloudy, some light winds. And for your Sunday, also partly cloudy. Slight chance of a shower and a top of 14 degrees. It's currently sitting on 12 degrees across the coast.

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0: It's the North West Coast favourite hit, CFM. Hey, good morning. It's Raven with you, taking you through your Friday, and welcome to it. And I hope it's starting off brightly for you, as it has for me. I've actually been having a chat with a friend who is on the way to Melbourne this morning, and just chatting about playlists. And apparently, they have been listening to just TikToks. Not actually watching them, but just listening to TikToks in the background, which is, I think that's low-key kind of nuts. But anyway, you do you. Hey, got loads more of your favourite hits on the way, which I think they should be listening to. Got some Sam Smith for ya. Plus Womack and Womack. And loads more on the way next. You're on C.
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0: the North West Coast favourite hit, CFM. Good morning, it's Raven with you. Now, next week is, of course, National Science Week, and Burnie will become Tasmania's City of Science during National Science Week. They're having the Green STEM Ignite Fair. If you haven't been along before, it's very, very cool. They're bringing together young people from across Northwest Tasmania who will showcase science investigations, engineering prototypes, and technology projects alongside the interactive exhibits, workshops, and public presentations from leading science communicators. So you can register your interest for all of this over at burniearts.net. There's a lot of things happening, and that's the best place to go if you want to check it all out. On the way, it's the Jonas Brothers. I'm a sucker for all plus G-Flip. You're on scene. Hands
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0: Good morning, it's Raven with you on the Northwest Coast Favourite Hits CFM. Let's check in with the latest in news headlines and come back with more of your favourite hits. You're in Daisy, Lenny Kravitz, plus Alex Warren. And if you have registered for Steal My Standby, make sure you've got that phone close by because I'm going to be calling out a name after 11 o'clock and you got 30 minutes to call me back. You're on safe.
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7: Good morning, I'm Ebony Applett. Taz Racing sees an incident at a Launceston Greyhound racing meet overnight did not result in the serious injury to a racing dog. A spokesperson says the greyhound that fell received a small graze and a minor nosebleed, which was immediately attended to by an on-track veterinarian. A Taz Racing spokesperson says they've spoken with Rojo Coco's owner today and viewed vision of him playing in an outdoor enclosure. It's not yet known how much of an impact the arrival of the H5 bird flu strain on Tasmanian shores will have on our local species. The state government's indicated it will launch a vaccination program targeting those deemed at risk, beginning with captive orange-bellied parrots. But BirdLife Tasmania's chair Mark Holdsworth is concerned that some rare species could be lost altogether if they become infected.
8: It's good to hear that there's vaccinations that are going to be rolled out for endangered species, threatened species like the orange-bellied parrot. It's going to take some time for us to understand how this plays out.
7: Meantime, the Royal Agricultural Society of Tasmania has cancelled its annual Royal Hobart Poultry and Pigeon Show, which had been scheduled to take place next weekend. CEO Scott Gadd says the decision was made to protect exhibitors, their birds and the broader animal population after considering the biosecurity concerns associated with bringing together more than 1,000 birds from across the state for the competition, while he's looking forward to welcoming the poultry community back to the showgrounds when the circumstances allow. The Prime Minister's detailed his overnight call with US President Donald Trump. Anthony Albanese says the first phone conversation since March centred around a number of global and regional issues, and it was substantial.
9: It was a very productive and wide-ranging call. It went into a few personal issues and one which demonstrated the strength of the relationship between Australia and the United States.
7: And after more than 14 years representing the Greens in federal parliament, Tasmanian Senator Peter Whish-Wilson is today retiring from politics. The man known as the surfing senator says he's looking forward to new adventures outside of Canberra.
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7: Your sport check now. Josh Fraser has given his presentation to Carlton this week as he aims to become the next full-time coach of the club. He's spoken this morning for the first time since putting his hand up for the role.
11: I presented to the coaching panel this week and now I can focus my attention on this weekend's game.
7: And taking a quick look at the test match underway in Darwin at the end of the 27th over, Bangladesh was sitting at 1 for 108. I'm Ebony Ablett, and that is the latest update for your news and sport.
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13: Partly cloudy for your Friday. Slight chance of a shower. We're heading for a top of 15 degrees today. Top of 14 for your Saturday. Partly cloudy, some light winds. And into your Sunday, partly cloudy. Slight chance of a shower and a top of 14 degrees. It's currently sitting on 13 across the coast.
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2: Hey, Tico. How are you?
3: Good. How are you?
2: Yeah, good. Thank you so much for getting back to me in time.
3: I had no idea. I just had a lady call message me.
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2: Oh, good looking out. Oh, well done. 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
3: Oh, wow.
2: That's so exciting. You said in your entry that you're keen to see Zara Larsson.
3: Yes.
2: A big fan?
3: Yeah.
2: Do you know all the dances?
3: My nieces try to teach me.
2: I love that. I love that so much. And you said that you haven't been on a honeymoon yet.
3: No.
2: So
3: we got married 4 years ago, and then 8 weeks later, I found out that I was pregnant, so I couldn't actually go.
2: So, Mai, we are overdue, aren't we?
3: Yeah.
2: A getaway would be fantastic, especially to Las Vegas. It'd be the trip of a lifetime, and what a honeymoon that would make. Yeah. Absolutely. Well done. You're on the standby list, so good luck.
3: Thank you.
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0: It's Raven on the Northwest Coast, favourite hits, CFM. Now, if you're looking for some fun over the weekend, there's normally a lot of markets and those kinds of things, but there's a different one happening at the Wynyan RSL from 11 a.m. It's a homemade swap market. 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Check out our community page for a little bit more information. But the whole idea is based off the social media viral swap trend, where people just exchange creatively made items. You can connect with other people, have fun, and raise some funds for the Cancer Council as well. So it's on Saturday, 11 a.m. at the Wynyard RSL. Get along if you would like to check it out. It sounds like a lot of fun. On the way next, Sugar Ray. Good morning, there's a halo hanging from the beautiful track from Lady Gaga and Bruno. You're on scene.
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2: 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Oh. Once we've taken off, then you can grab it. 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

0: It's the North West Coast favourite hit, CFM Raven, all with you. It's time to check in with the news headlines. We'll come back with some throwbacks after midday. Duran Duran in there, garbage. Plus a midnight star. Plus, it's Prize Giving Friday, so I better give out some stuff. It's up after midday on Seek.
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12: Good afternoon. I'm Ebony Ablett. A 24-year-old from Glenorchy in the state south has been charged with drug trafficking after an ongoing investigation. It's alleged he was acting as a drug courier with 1 kilogram of methamphetamine found inside a garage during a search of a residential property earlier this month. He's received bail and will front the Hobart Magistrates Court again in November. Police are investigating a series of alleged thefts from TAS water sites across Greater Hobart over the last week, including aluminium pit lids, reservoir hatches and ladders, and safety railings. TAS Water's GM of Operations, Brendan Windmeyer, says stealing infrastructure from critical public assets is unacceptable and creates significant safety risks, speculating the motivation may have been for the value of scrap metals. Anyone who may have information into the alleged thefts is asked to provide it to police. To federal politics, Anthony Albanese has spoken about his phone call with Donald Trump overnight. It was the first time the pair have talked since March this year, and Albo says it was productive and substantial, saying Australia's relationship with the United States continues to grow stronger.
13: We discussed the strength of our alliance, which is 75 years old this year and continues to go from strength to strength. We reviewed the significant progress that has been made under AUKUS, which remains full steam ahead.
12: A big funding win for the Reading Writing Hotline. The service, known for its iconic jingle, has been improving literacy and numeracy for over 30 years, and that's set to continue with the Albanese government doubling its funding over the next 3 years. And after nearly 15 years as a Greens senator for Tasmania, Peter Whish-Wilson is today hanging up his proverbial hat and picking up his surfboard as he officially retires from federal politics. This week on iHeart Tassie, the senator discusses some of his proudest achievements, including helping to bring in anti-money laundering laws, being a key political influence behind bringing Julian Assange back to Australia, and, of course, climate action.
14: I think I've definitely put the oceans and ocean health, not just here in Tasmania, but all around the country and indeed even internationally on the parliamentary agenda in Canberra.
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12: To support our Josh Fraser's spoken for the first time since he officially put his hat in the ring for the Carlton coaching job, saying he gave his presentation to the club earlier this week.
15: Now it's in the hands of the selection panel and, yeah, we'll see what comes of that. You know, I'm in the pool the same as the other candidates.
12: And in the cricket, Australia's got a breakthrough wicket before lunch against Bangladesh on day two of the test in the top end. The tourists 2 for 138 after 40 overs, still trailing the Aussies. I'm Ebony Ablett. That's the latest in news and sport.
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4: Partly cloudy for your Friday. Slight chance of a shower. We're heading for a top of 15 degrees today. Top of 14 for your Saturday. Partly cloudy. Some light winds there. And into your Sunday, partly cloudy with a slight chance of a shower there. And a top of 14 degrees. Stay connected with your community at cfmtaz.com.au.
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0: the North West Coast favourite hit, CFM, Raven with you. It's time to give away some prizes.
1: Prize Giving Friday.
0: That's right. So thank you for your entries at cfmtas.com.au. It's time to see if you are a winner. So let's kick things off with our Friday night feed. So just a reminder, that is $100 to spend at the Beach Hotel in Burnie. It's the most on the coast, 18 plus. Drink responsibly. That one is going out to Rebecca Hodgkinson. One there, Beck. And for our win on the coast, is that beautiful weather station clock, that red one, which is absolutely stunning. It's quartz and it's valued at $115. And that one is going out to Mason Lehman. Well done, Mason. Enjoy that. Thank you to everyone who entered, and we'll do it all again next Friday.
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2: And the North Edge Northwest have taken out two of their three Tassie Top Tourist Town Awards for 2026.
1: To around the island state.
2: Tasmania's Education Union says more needs to be done to attract former teachers back into the profession.
1: And beyond.
3: Alan Joyce believes Jetstar's decision to charge for overhead carry-on baggage will help keep airfares low.
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0: The Northwest Coast favourite hit CFM. 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

0: It's Raven on the Northwest Coast. Favourite hits at CFM. It's time to check in with the news headlines. We'll come back with some Maroon 5. Sam Fender, Olivia Dean. And some Dasha. And then we're going to get someone on that standby list for the iHeartRadio Music Festival in Las Vegas. 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You're on C.
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5: 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Bowen produced another solid senior performance last round, collecting 24 disposals while also contributing on both sides of the contest. His work rate and consistency continue to stand out amongst the competition's younger players. Congratulations, Bowen. 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
10: I'm John Fabris. Australia's Transport Safety Bureau's revealed it wasn't told about another near miss at Sydney Airport until yesterday afternoon. It unfolded on Sunday morning when a Virgin flight to Perth was cleared to land, despite a Qantas plane being on the runway. Bureau Chief Angus Mitchell telling Nine he isn't sure why his office wasn't told any sooner.
11: Now, I don't know exactly why, given that it's only really only happened reporting to us yesterday, so that'll be part of the investigation.
10: $2.5 billion of government support across a decade for Rio Tinto's aluminium smelter in New South Wales is still producing noises here about Tasmania's situation. A degree of uncertainty surrounded major employer Bell Bay Aluminium in Tasmania's north as it tries to lock in a power supply deal to ensure its sustainability. Prominent economist Saul Eslake telling the ABC it's only natural Tasmania would seek similar backing.
12: Tasmanian government's right to be asking for Tasmania to be treated in the same way as New South Wales if the federal government's willing to put in $1.5 billion or whatever the number is to preserve 1,000 jobs in the Hunter Valley.
10: The federal government's confirmed the new Medicare Mental Health Centre at Glenorchy in Tasmania's south will open in coming weeks. It'll deliver free walk-in mental health support from a team of psychologists, counsellors, social workers and peer workers. Three clinics are currently operating across the state, a fifth to be delivered by 2030. Anthony Albanese's addressed his melon comments made on a podcast. The PM continues to face a backlash over remarks and gestures made in response to a GIF from his Japanese counterpart, insisting it's been misinterpreted.
13: I have apologised for elements of the podcast. I gave an unequivocal apology. The interpretation that some have put on this is simply not correct.
10: And popular entertainer in Australia, Johnny Young, has lost his brief battle with pancreatic cancer, age 79. Known as the creator of Young Talent Time, Young was also host of the show, helping elevate stars including Tina Arena. Johnny was also a singer in his own right with number one hit Step Back in the 60s.
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10: Bangladesh is still in the box seats in the first cricket test against Australia in Darwin. At lunch on day two, Bangladesh 2 for 181 in its first innings reply to Australia's all out for 198. And in AFL, Josh Fraser's held a pre-match conference for Sunday's clash with the Bulldogs. The interim coach who's thrown his hat into the ring as a contender for the permanent gig, leading the club to a resurgence, is future-focused.
14: I can't control what's happened in the past, but what we can control is what we do moving forward. And I know right now that our playing group and our staff are very locked in to today and making sure that we're as well prepared for the Bulldogs as we can be.
10: That's the latest news and sport.
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0: Partly cloudy for your Friday, slight chance of a shower. We're heading for a top of 15 degrees today. Top of 14 for your Saturday, partly cloudy, some light winds there. And into your Sunday, partly cloudy with a slight chance of a shower there and a top of 14 degrees. Stay connected with your community at cfmtaz.com.au.
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0: That's right, it's time to play. So if your name is Chloe Franey from West Ulverston, give me a call, 1300 655 922. That's Chloe Franey. It is your turn. You have 30 minutes to call me back. Otherwise, I'll open it up to the phones and someone else can steal your spot on the standby list to head along to the iHeartRadio Music Festival in Las Vegas. 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
2: 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Hey, Chloe Franey, I need you to give me a call back as soon as you can. 1-300-655-922. You've only got 15 minutes left on the clock. Otherwise, I'm going to have to open it up to the phones. Got Zara Larsson and Prince up next on C.
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0: step back in time. So unfortunately, that means that someone else can steal your standby. So I'm going to open it up to the phones right now. 1-300-655-922. If you'd like to steal Chloe's spot on the standby list to head along to the iHeartRadio Music Festival in Las Vegas.
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2: 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Who have I got?
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2: How are you?
3: Good, thank you.
2: That's good. Would you like to steal Chloe's spot on the standby list?
3: Yeah, I'd love to.
2: You'd love to? Sounds like a good time, you reckon?
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3: I haven't heard anything about it. I've just heard it on the radio.
2: You're just in. You're just like, you know what? Las Vegas sounds pretty great. I'm in.
3: Yeah, that's
2: I love that. I respect that highly. Okay. Well done. You've successfully stolen Chloe's spot on the standby list. I'll just get you to hold the line and I'll grab some details.

0: the North West Coast favourite hit, CFM Raven, wrapping things up for our Friday. My goodness, I feel like that week went really, really quickly. Hey, Jess is in next to take you through the rest of your afternoon. She's got some great tracks for you, including a bit of Posty. Santana. Sunny Federa. And loads more to look forward to after 2 o'clock, so stick around for it. You're on C. Catch you Monday.
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13: I'm John Fabris. Tasmania now has a second case of H5 bird flu verified, this time from a crested tern near Curry on King Island. Two other terns from the same spot are undergoing testing, with results likely tomorrow. A mental health pilot initiative is being rolled out through funding by the Tassie government. It's called Whatever the Weather, with an underlying message: mental health changes over time for young people. CEO of the Mental Health Council of Tasmania, Dan Vaughton, explains the program aims to demystify language and access to support.
14: It was not designed by Mental Health Council of Tasmania. It was really designed by a group of fantastic young people, very engaged, very smart, very creative young people, and they chose the concept that we're using today.
13: Tas Police has shared details of the arrest and charging of a 26-year-old Launceston man in response to community reports. They caught the driver at Riverside yesterday afternoon, allegedly with a positive breath test and driving while disqualified. Investigations are underway into another near miss at Sydney Airport. A Virgin flight to Perth was forced to abort its takeoff on Sunday morning when cleared to depart while a Qantas plane was on the runway. Australia's Transport Safety Bureau's boss Angus Mitchell telling Nine they're looking at one angle as a possible cause.
15: We understand that there was some training or supervision taking place in the tower at the time. Now, what role that may have played, we're unsure at this point.
13: A new report shedding light on a looming staffing crisis in freight. The International Road Transport Union's revealing more than 43,000 Aussie truckies are expected to retire by 2030. Australia's freight needs are forecast to jump by 57% over the next 24 years. And Victoria's former Premier Jacinta Allen's announced she won't recontest her seat. The 52-year-old was dumped from the leadership by her party and has reflected on her 27-year political career.
16: I was the first woman to represent Bendigo in any Australian Parliament. I was the youngest woman to be elected to the Victorian Parliament, and I stated in my inaugural speech, I intend to make a difference. Today, I can proudly say I did just that.
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13: Bangladesh is building a first innings lead on day two of the first cricket test in Darwin at 2 for 215 a short while ago. Australia was all out for just 198. And in AFL, Steele Sidebottoms made a tearful address to his Collingwood teammates as he retires at the end of the club's AFL season. The dual premiership star had been at the club for 18 years.
17: You've allowed a 17-year-old kid from Tully to live out his dream for 18 years, and that's something I'll be grateful for the rest of my life. It's been an honour to wear the number 22 for this club. And while I might not be pulling on the jumper for much longer, I'll always be a Collingwood person.
13: That's the latest news and sport.
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20: We've got mostly clear conditions forecast for our afternoon as we reach towards a top of 15 degrees, down to 4 overnight, so getting a little chilly, but the weekend ahead looks good. Fine and sunny for Saturday, reaching for 15 degrees and 14 on the way for our Sunday. We'll keep you in the loop with everything happening locally at cfmtas.com.au.
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20: 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Let's kick off the tunes here this afternoon. 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

0: Northwest Coast favourite hits, CFM with Jess. Good afternoon. Ariana Grande there, and we had Post Malone in the mix as well. Plenty of new music in our playlist at the moment too. I'm loving all the new songs that we are filtering right throughout. Hey, the weekend is fast approaching. 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Okay, I'm loving all the new music, but I love it when we chuck in some old ones too. So we're going to play some Whitesnake for you next. You're on CFM.
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0: Northwest Coast favourite hits on CFM. It is Jess taking you through your afternoon. Welcome to your Friday. How exciting. All right, our morning crew, they're mixing things up. We've got Ben on board over the weekend for two fantastic live broadcasts. He'll be out and about tomorrow at the Hive in Ulverston for National Science Week. Come on down if you can. It'll be a heap of fun. Otherwise, on Sunday, UTAS for their open day, which will also be fun. Heaps of kids' activities at both. So I'll encourage you to get along and have some fun with us. That means that Nath, I think, will be flying solo for a few days next week. Ben will need a break, so make sure you keep him company from Monday morning back in the chair. You can play along with all the games, be another voice on the radio for him. And remember, you always enter that CFM second chance draw with every game you play in our brekkie show. And that is $1,000 to spend with Truscott's Tyre Solution. When it comes to tyres, trust Truscott. So that's the rundown for the next few days. A very busy morning crew out and about here, there and everywhere. We've got Benson Boone on the way next. And that brand new track from Bruno Mars off his new album, the second single released off that album, is a good one. We'll play it for you soon here on C.
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0: Northwest Coast favourite hits on CFM. Jess taking you through your afternoon. It is nearly 3 o'clock, so make sure you slow down through our school zones. We've got some road closures in place over the next few days for the Subaru Wilderness Rally Tasmania. So Les Clark Drive closed right through until Monday, that area used for the rally service park. And then we've got some closures in place this evening as well. Wilmot Street from Queen Street to Alexander Street and Little Alexander Street from High to Wilmot Street. Traffic management in place during these times, and motorists are asked to follow all signage and use alternative routes where possible. That is all about to kick off. So there is plenty going on. We'll do our best to keep you in the loop. All right, after 3 o'clock for your drive home from school, we've got G-Flip in the mix, Calvin Harris, Counting Crows as well. 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
9: 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Her influence around stoppages and ability to hit the scoreboard made her one of the most impactful players on the ground. Congratulations, Mia. 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
7: I'm John Fabris. A crested tern found yesterday near Currie on King Island's comeback positive for H5 bird flu, lifting Tasmania's certified cases to two. Another two of the species from that location are being tested. Premier Rockliffe noting the state does not have an outbreak as such.
8: I recognise this is very unsettling for the community, but I want to confirm that there's been no detection in the commercial poultry sector.
7: Today, Hobart Zoo and aquarium owner Stuart Webster's explained how fortifications against the deadly bird virus are protecting Aussie natives.
9: We've just built a brand new enclosure for our swift parrots. All the measures involved in that exhibit have ensured that transmission of the virus is not going to get in touch with our birds. We have 17 critically endangered swift parrots, and they are Australia's most successful breeding group. 8 of those birds are allocated to move to zoos around Australia.
7: Safety at Sydney Airport's back in the frame with another near miss emerging. A Virgin flight to Perth was cleared for takeoff on Sunday, even though a Qantas plane was on the runway at the time. The Transport Safety Bureau was concerned it hadn't been briefed. Air Services Australia CEO Rob Sharp's confident it didn't meet the threshold for reporting.
10: But we will work closely with the ATSB because there are some data points that still need to be resolved and clarified, and we look forward to any learnings that emerge from that particular incident.
7: Investors are going cold on existing homes in new ABS data, in line with negative gearing changes by the federal government. Shows applications for investor loans for existing properties dropped 9% in the June quarter. A different story for new builds, investor applications jumping 4.4% to their highest since 2019. Officials in Vietnam have seized over a ton of illegal ivory from Africa, authorities seizing 1,193 kilos of the contraband among sawn timber in shipping containers.
3: The latest in sports news from cfmtaz.com.au.
7: Celebrations in the top end for Bangladesh in the first cricket test. They've taken a first innings lead over Australia on day two with a star in the making.
11: Tanzim Hassan Tamim, remember that name? He's a young cricketer of outstanding talents. In his second test, he makes 100 in no less hostile territory in Australia.
7: The call on 7, the visitors at 3 for 256 a short while ago, a lead of 58. And prize premiership star Steel Sidebottom had been pondering retirement for some time. The 35-year-old's bowing out of 18 years in the black and white.
0: It was around Anzac Day, actually, just before it, I rang my wife and just said, I think that, you know, this year could be it. And the reasoning was, like, similar to why I come out yesterday. It was just, you know, when you get older in your career, there's decisions you've got to make.
7: That's the latest news and sport.
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15: We've got mostly clear conditions forecast for our afternoon as we reach towards a top of 15 degrees, down to 4 overnight, so getting a little chilly, but the weekend ahead looks good. Fine and sunny for Saturday, reaching for 15 degrees and 14 on the way for our Sunday. We'll keep you in the loop with everything happening locally at cfmtas.com.au. 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

0: The Northwest Coast favourite hits for your drive home from school here on CFM 101.7. With thanks to Young's Veggie Shed for a fresh way to shop. They've got some great weekly specials available at the moment, so get on in there for the weekend ahead. Blueberries at just $4.90 at the moment for a 125 gram punnet. I reckon that's even cheaper than the big supermarkets at the moment, so they will be popular indeed. 1 kilo bag of brown onions, Tasmanian grown, of course, at just $1.50 at the moment as well. So get on in there and stock up. The weekend is almost here. All right, you're on 101.7 CFM. The new one from Zara Larsson in next.
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2: And the North Edge Northwest have taken out two of their three Tassie topped tourist town awards for 2026.
1: To around the island state.
2: Tasmania's Education Union says more needs to be done to attract former teachers back into the profession.
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0: Northwest Coast favourite hits on CFM. Jess with you this afternoon. Hopefully you're having a great arvo. Once again, if you know someone celebrating a birthday next week, we want to make sure they don't miss out on their shout out and chance to win that great prize as well. $100 to spend at Terriwhite Kmart is the prize, up for grabs each Friday. They're at the Four Ways in Devonport. So let us know who is celebrating a birthday this coming week at cfmtaz.com.au. We're tracking through to 4 o'clock. Roxette in the mix soon. Justin Bieber and Green Day for a bit of fun here at the Savo. You're on CFM.
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0: Northwest Coast favourite hits on CFM. Jess taking you through your afternoon. It is nearly 4 o'clock. We're going to check in with the latest from our newsroom next. Now, if you're wondering what is going down in Burnie, it's rally time. We've got the big Rally Tasmania event kicking off. In fact, it has those road closures are already in place. So do keep that in mind if you are out and about. And speaking of, I'll be catching up with Morgan very, very soon. I believe that he is on site. So we'll check in with him very soon and find out what is going on and how things are looking in Burnie as we get ready for that. Also, after 4 o'clock, I'm going to catch up with Joe from Cancer Council to talk Daffodil Day. That is next week. So we're going to find out all the information, everything that we need to know. So a busy hour on the way next. We'll check in with the latest from our newsroom now. All that and more after 4 o'clock here on CFM.
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3: I'm John Fabris. Tasmania's official H5 bird tally rises to 2 on test results returning positive from a crested tern on King Island. Results from other birds from the location are due in tomorrow. Secretary of Tasmania's Department of Natural Resources and Environment, Jason Jacoby, stressing a couple of cases doesn't constitute an outbreak.
4: What it demonstrates is that we are experiencing what other states are experiencing, which is that the birds that are circulating and endemic to Bass Strait and the Bass Strait Islands have arrived here in Tasmania, and we have the same situation that our counterparts in South Australia and Victoria are experiencing.
3: Hobart Zoo and Aquarium's GM explaining today the facility has been building virus protection protocols for its native birds and mammals for a long time.
5: The biggest thing for us with the H5N1 is making sure that we are not transferring. So biosecurity is key. It is the biggest key that we have in our toolbox for fighting this virus, and it's all about making sure that our staff and our guests are completely aware of what needs to be done and how they can help to stop that spread.
3: Tas Police is investigating a series of alleged thefts of safety infrastructure from Tas Water sites across Greater Hobart. The water utility speculates the items, including aluminium pit lids and safety railings, may have been targeted for their scrap metal value. The head of Air Services Australia is defending a delay in reporting a third near miss at Sydney Airport. A Virgin to Perth flight was forced to abort its takeoff on Sunday morning to avoid a Qantas plane on the runway. Both planes were given clearance. Rob Sharp describes how the takeoff clearance was cancelled around the same time it was noticed by pilots, more than a kilometre from the other plane.
6: I just wanted to flag, we do take our reporting requirements very seriously. We work closely with our regulators and very openly. In this particular case, however, we don't think the threshold for reporting was actually met.
3: And Hollywood star Matthew McConaughey has described how J-Lo saved his bacon during a dodgy traffic stop in Mexico. The actor telling the Happy Sad Confused podcast he dropped her name when the cops were interrogating him.
7: Ever see Wedding Planner? Like, and I was like, huh? Huh? Yeah, it was me. Like, oh, what the? And they went off, and we ended up taking pictures together, and they let me go.
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3: Bangladesh is compiling a formidable lead on day two of the first cricket test a short while ago at 4 for 297. That's 99 ahead of the Aussies' slim first innings total. And Chris Fagan isn't underestimating the Suns despite its awful AFL season. Gold Coast snapped its 10-match losing streak last weekend and is now gearing up for tomorrow's Lions match.
8: My job as a coach is always to point out how the opposition are actually going, not just the win-loss. And if you look at the last 4 or 5 weeks with the Suns, like, they won last week, but the 3 weeks prior, they've narrow losses against good sides.
3: That's the latest news and sport.
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2: CFM weather update for Young's Veggie Shed, a fresh way to shop.
0: We've got mostly clear conditions forecast for our afternoon as we reach towards a top of 15 degrees, down to 4 overnight, so getting a little chilly, but the weekend ahead looks good. Fine and sunny for Saturday, reaching for 15 degrees and 14 on the way for our Sunday. We'll keep you in the loop with everything happening locally at cfmtaz.com.au.
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0: 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We are sending someone and a plus one, so two very lucky people, to Las Vegas to the iHeartRadio Music Festival. This prize is enormous. 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Do it now or over the weekend and be listening out for your name next week. Best of luck. Let's kick off the music for the hour. Here's Miles Smith and Niall Horan. It's Drive Safe on CFM. Happy Friday. What?

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0: the Northwest Coast favourite hits on CFM. Jess with you for your Friday afternoon. We're almost in weekend mode. How exciting. Big shout out to the gang from Hellier College presenting the Addams Family Musical at Bernie Arts. That's very exciting. All kicks off tonight by the looks of things, going right through the weekend with lots of shows. They will be very busy indeed. A number of great theatre shows coming up over the next few months as well, and some happening right now. Just wrapping up over the last few days as well. We've had Frozen Junior, the musical from Devonport Christian School as well, which has been a big success. I think some of their shows managed to sell out as well. So we are spoiled for choice at the moment on the coast, which is always wonderful to see. For more local events, cfmtaz.com.au, and we will keep you in the loop. All right, Miley Cyrus on the way next. We've got Powderfinger in the mix as well. Then we'll catch up with Joe from Cancer Council to talk Daffodil Day. CFM.
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13: Hey guys, doing something a little bit different today. Obviously, done my morning cross, but I've come out because we have a bit of a special treat. I'm outside Communion, who happened to be putting on a barbecue because it's the ceremonial start for Rally Taz. The championships are here. The drivers are here. The rally cars are here. I don't know what else you could really want. I mean, the cars are revving. The atmosphere is absolutely incredible. And Communion got a barbecue going, and ceremonial start will be at 6 p.m. So all you got to do, come on down to Wilmot Street, just next to Communion, and check it all out. I don't think there is a better place to be on a Friday night. We were good.

0: Northwest Coast favourite hits on CFM. Jess taking you through your Friday afternoon. And as promised, Joe from Cancer Council is with me now to talk Daffodil Day. Hello to you.
1: Hello.
0: All right, Daffodil Day, it is next week. And I have recently learnt, chatting off air, that Daffodil Day is as old as I am.
1: It is, 40 years, which is fantastic. All good things were born then. It's 40 years, and we've got our Dougal Bear to celebrate. He's got a little 40 on his foot and a little top hat. He's so gorgeous.
0: So that is just one of the items that you can buy on Daffodil Day. We've got all the amazing, beautiful merch. And I'm assuming that you'll be set up far and wide across the coast with all of your wonderful volunteers.
1: Absolutely. We have stalls from Smithton right through to Portsarel.
0: Wow.
1: The Portsarel stall this year is actually at a new location. So it'll be at Mitre 10, which fantastic for those guys jumping on board to support us.
0: Yeah, great.
1: And being run by the Portsarel Lions Club, and they're actually putting a barbecue on as well.
0: Oh, wonderful.
1: Which is really exciting.
0: That'd be a great fundraiser. So go to work hungry on Thursday if you're in the Portsarel area, and you can grab your lunch and support a good cause at the same time.
1: Yes. But yeah, anywhere along you'll see the stalls with La Trobe, Burnie, Somerset, Wynyard.
0: Wonderful.
1: Devonport, obviously, as well.
0: So yeah.
1: Lots of different ways.
0: The daffodil, obviously, a symbol of hope.
1: It is, yes, which is why the daffodil is like the flagship symbol of the Cancer Council.
0: Yeah.
1: So
0: we always ask this question, and I know that it is generally the same answer, but I think it's such an important thing to mention. Funds raised for Daffodil Day, where do they go? Do they stay here in Tassie? Wonderful.
1: They stay here, which is amazing. Yeah. So all the funds that we raise in Tasmania stay in Tasmania.
0: Yeah, cool.
1: Do the services on the Northwest Coast.
0: Yep.
1: So even if it's a campaign through others, like we've got the Daffodil Dip happening, which is a national campaign as well.
0: Yeah.
1: We've got some beautiful ladies.
0: Oh, how cool.
1: Penguin doing a dip on Thursday.
0: Awesome. Oh, great.
1: And we've got people in Boat Harbour doing dips at the end of the month. So all of these campaigns, the money does come to Tasmania and it stays here, which is fantastic.
0: Yeah, because so many of the resources and the things that we need here in Tassie that we talk about all the time, like the transport to treatment, for example, that is so unique to our neck of the woods, isn't it?
1: Yeah, and it's the demand and the call out on the Northwest Coast when we've got such a logistic large area, and to get people to the hospital, it's so important to keep these cars on the road.
0: Yeah, absolutely. They are run by volunteers, and speaking of, you need lots of them for Thursday by the sounds of things. Do you have any gaps to fill? Do you need some more volunteers?
1: Yeah, we are still. We're always, always happy. Love for people to come on board and volunteer. Daffodil Day, we have some people who have been volunteering for 19 years this year, which is just amazing.
0: Yeah, that's incredible.
1: So we're going to drop a little cupcake off to that stall to say thank
0: special.
1: You.
0: Yeah, wonderful.
1: But we do have a couple of little gaps still. So if people in the Burnie area in particular, if people would like to jump on board and help out, we'd love for more volunteers to come on board.
0: Fantastic. And how can people get in contact or reach out to you guys?
1: They can call our office 64194240, or jump onto the Cancer Council Tasmania website.
0: Wonderful. Is there anything else we need to know? Anything that we've missed along the way?
1: Well, just one thing we'd like to also say thank you to Hill Street Grocers. They're taking, because obviously we sell the daffodil bunches.
0: Oh, of course.
1: So, the flowers, the whole point of it. So, this year we have 4,865 bunches of flowers going around Tasmania.
0: Wow, that's amazing.
1: Phenomenal. Yeah. So any that don't get sold on the stores on the day will be going back to the Hill Street shops.
0: Yeah, fantastic.
1: So you can still pick them up from there. And anytime fitness clubs, anyone who goes to the gym, they've actually jumped on board and they're selling merch and flowers as well for us. So across Tasmania, 51 stalls. Obviously, the Northwest Coast, we want to show the southern area how good we are at fundraising.
0: Yeah.
1: So

0: garden that there were some daffodils that were just starting to pop up earlier in the week, and with the rain and the sun that we've had, they were actually in bloom as of this morning. So that little important symbol of hope, we'll take them whenever we can see them, and of course the sign of the weather getting that little bit nicer, a bit more sunshine as well, which is always a wonderful thing. So it's all happening on Thursday. Again, thank you so much for stopping by. We'll encourage anyone, if you see people, I'm assuming dressed in yellow, out and about on Thursday, stop by, make a donation if you can. Grab some beautiful goodies, some fresh flowers, or that adorable little Dougal bear, and know that your money is going to a great cause.
1: Thank you so much.
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15: 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Bowen produced another solid senior performance last round, collecting 24 disposals while also contributing on both sides of the contest. His work rate and consistency continue to stand out amongst the competition's younger players. Congratulations, Bowen. 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

0: CFM. The Northwest Coast favourite hits on CFM. It's Jess signing off for a Friday. For the week, in actual fact, I won't even chat to you over the weekend like I normally do because Ben is jumping in, taking the reins. He will be live tomorrow from the Hive for National Science Week. That's going to be a heap of fun. Bring the kids down. Lots going on. The weather, again, looking great for the weekend. Fine and mostly sunny, so we cannot complain there. Sunday, it's all about the UTAS Open Day. And again, it should be a beautiful day. Now, I did this particular live broadcast last year, and I remember it was so windy, a really cold wind as well. So hopefully we've got better conditions this time around, and we will feel a little bit more chilled out, because I remember last year just being insanely windy, and we were constantly trying to hold everything down and stop all the flags from blowing away. So it can always be a little bit windy in that part of the world, but hopefully Sunday is not too bad. Ben will be a busy man this weekend, so he'll be out and about in all of those locations. Make sure you follow along on Facebook. News, sport and weather up next, and Will and Woody in after five. Have a great afternoon. CFM.
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14: I'm John Fabris. H5 bird flu cases in Tasmania are now up to 2 on a positive result from a crested tern on King Island. The outcome of testing on 2 more suspected cases from the same area will probably be known tomorrow. Primary Industries Minister Gavin Pearce again with the recommendation to owners of backyard poultry.
15: If you can, keep them in an enclosed area. Ensure that their water and food sources are completely undercover and in a secure place, ensuring that they cannot be contaminated by wild birds.
14: Hobart Zoo and Aquarium owner Stuart Webster's again outlining how they've been getting ready for the arrival of the strain in Tasmania, with lots of work on protection for its birds, mammals, staff and customers.
16: We've been waiting for this. We started this plan a year ago, so we were not surprised it was going to happen 100% sooner or later. This virus is going to arrive in Tasmania. It's how we manage the next steps and how we educate the public not to panic, because zoos all the world are surviving with this and enabling them to create spaces that are safe for the public and safe for the animals.
14: $2.5 billion of government support across a decade for Rio Tinto's aluminium smelter in New South Wales is producing more noises about Tasmania's situation. A degree of uncertainty surrounded major employer Bell Bay Aluminium in Tasmania's north as it tries to lock in a power supply deal to ensure its sustainability. Prominent economist Saul Eslake telling the ABC it's only natural Tasmania would seek similar backing.
17: Tasmanian government's right to be asking for Tasmania to be treated in the same way as New South Wales if the federal government's willing to put in $1.5 billion or whatever the number is to preserve 1,000 jobs in the Hunter Valley.
14: Construction started on what will be the biggest aquaculture feed barge in the southern hemisphere. Once established for Huon Aquaculture in Tasmania's south, the 36-metre barge will be able to carry 700 tonnes of feed. A Productivity Commission interim report indicates the GST carve-up deal struck under the Morrison government in 2018 is a costly mistake and should be reversed. It's been found to favour WA. Labor frontbencher Murray Watt suggesting the federal government will revisit the funding deals.
18: They've put forward different options around the way forward. And again, Jim Chalmers and his team will be taking a close look at that and working very closely with states and territories to hammer out a solution.
12: Jackson Motor Company. 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Proudly Tasmanian. LMCT 3060.
14: Rapid fire wickets has Australia back in the hunt against Bangladesh in the top end cricket test. Josh Hazlewood kickstarting a fight back late on day two.
19: Edged, taken. Well, finally. Good catch, Steve Smith. Hazlewood again does it. Could this be the start of something special for the Australians?
14: On Fox Sports a short while ago, Bangladesh 6 for 324, leading the Aussies by 126. And Josh Fraser's held an AFL pre-match conference for Carlton Sunday clash with the Bulldogs. The interim coach, who's announced a bid for the permanent gig on the back of the Blues resurgence, is future-focused.
20: I can't control what's happened in the past, but what we can control is what we do moving forward. And I know right now that our playing group and our staff are very locked in to today and making sure that we're as well prepared for the Bulldogs as we can be.
14: That's the latest news and sport.
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23: We've got mostly clear conditions forecast for our afternoon as we reach towards a top of 15 degrees, down to 4 overnight, so getting a little chilly, but the weekend ahead looks good. Fine and sunny for Saturday, reaching for 15 degrees and 14 on the way for our Sunday. We'll keep you in the loop with everything happening locally at cfmtas.com.au.

0: there. Hope you're having a wonderful drive home on your Friday. It is Will and Woody. I know what you're all thinking. Bangladesh can bat. Who would have thought?
1: No one's thinking that.
0: 5 for 307. I mean, what is going on? They are absolutely pantsing us. Unbelievable. Couple of maiden tons.
1: Even I don't care about
0: this. Tanzid Hassan hit a maiden test century. Anyway, look, that's a little bit of a side note, but that can bat.
1: We've lost
0: them.
1: Everyone.
0: Good for them.
1: If anyone is left, we've got a great radio show for you. We really do. Because
0: we've got something special lined up.
1: And stay here, please. Please, we're better than this. We won't talk about cricket ever again. Because we did a tandem bench off with the Australian duo Peking Duck a couple of days ago.
0: Yep.
1: We said to them, if you beat us in a tandem bench press, then we will play your entire new album Paradise.
0: Yes, that's right, Woods.
1: On this radio show. Here's actually the conversation that we had with the music director who actually chooses all the music. So we made this bet knowing that we are not in control of the music.
2: What a treat. Have you got Adam and Ruben there?
3: Hey, Brad, how you doing, man?
4: I think it's a great idea. Look, they're strong boys, but we beat them fair and square.
2: Oh, well, you know, they shouldn't be betting with house money, should they?
0: Good line, good gag. But those of you out there that are familiar with tone, could hear the sarcasm through the phone. Look, we've worked on that. We've massaged that. Brad and I, we've broken bread. We have come to terms.
1: Yes.
0: We've come to terms.
1: Mm-hmm.
0: Adam and Ruben from Peking Duck will join us live and we'll tell you guys just where we landed with all of that.
1: It's a great result.
0: It's a good result.
1: It's a great result.
0: It's a really good result.
1: Before that, though, can you hear it? Beer or soft drink based on the sound of the can opening? No, this is not Peking Duck.
0: And what a great selection this is. Can I just say the variety of music, the hits? I mean, really, the whole spread designed by a master.
1: Mm-mm-mm.
0: Brad, we love you. It's Will and Woody.
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0: Will and Woody, look, we're being a bit coy about it before, but I think it's probably best to let everybody in. They don't know this yet. Adam and Ruben, the launch of Peking Duck's first studio album is today. Paradise, go and get it. And we lost the bet to the boys. A happy loss to the bet. Yes. Happy loss to the boys, Woods, I should say. Yeah. Instagram, TikTok, Will and Woody, because we are playing every song from the album. So if you can't stick around, go and podcast the show, whatever you need to do to catch up on it. Stream it when you get out of the car because it's going to be beautiful. We're going to call the boys, surprise them with that. They're on their way to a yacht for their album launch party, awesome. Adam and Rubes. It's going to be beautiful stuff. Before then, though, it's Can You Hear It?
1: I'm going to say that's a soft drink. Can you hear it? It's a beer.
2: Can you hear it? Yeah. Does he know? Does he know? Does he know?
3: All righty. Plane first up. We've got Karen here. When I say Karen, I mean Patricia.
4: Yep, I'm here.
3: G'day, Patricia. How are you?
4: Bloody good. How are you?
3: I'm bloody outstanding, Patricia. I'm bloody outstanding. So beer or soft drink?
4: Yes, you are.
3: Yeah, I'm always pumped, Patricia, especially on a Friday. Now, here we go. First, Ken, let's just do it, Patricia.
4: Beer.
3: Sorry, Patrish.
4: Oh, no.
0: Sorry, Patrish.
3: Crisp soft drink there, Patrish. Let's go to Karen here. Karen, should we roll straight into the next can?
4: Oh, yes, please.
3: Righto.
4: Beer.
3: Yes. Boom.
0: Well done, Kaz.
3: A lot of confidence. There's confidence there, Kaz.
0: Kaz is cold hard killer, isn't she? Bang.
3: Do you listen to this a lot in the car, Kaz?
4: I do, and I just had a few open here. So.
0: Oh, very good, Karen.
3: Which you haven't had a drink of yet because we're on radio and we've got codes to stick
4: That's
3: to.
4: That's exactly right.
3: Nice, yep. Karen. Let's go for can two.
4: Beer.
0: Yes, Kaz.
3: Oh, no, sorry, I didn't say it. Sorry, Karen. Even that got Will
0: maybe
3: as
0: I've
3: well.
0: Had, maybe I've had a couple. No, I haven't, Will and that's well. A joke.
3: Sorry, that was Coca-Cola there, Karen. Let's go to Natasha here.
5: Hello.
0: Are you handing those out to people?
3: Those drinks?
0: Cans.
3: Well, not yet. I'll wait till the song.
0: Sexy Das has already had a couple of beers. I see him putting them down.
3: He's okay, but let's, you know, we'll do the
0: what
3: radio.
0: What have you got in your hand there? You poured yourself a drink.
3: Got a little Coca-Cola. Natasha. Oh. You want a can?
0: Don't mind if you do.
5: I'll have a can of anything. Yeah, maybe.
3: Yeah. Here it is.
0: What is going on?
3: Everyone's had a couple.
0: What is this? Are you drunk Fridays? What's happening?
6: This is not that.
0: Okay, just checking.
6: The boss is listening.
3: Okay. Sorry, Natasha. Here it is.
5: Soft drink.
3: No, that was a beer. That was a beer, Natasha.
0: Good on you, Natasha.
3: I might have a water, I reckon, or a coffee. Okay, let's go to Sienna here.
0: What is going on?
3: Sienna, you want to play?
7: Yeah, I'm ready to play, yeah.
3: Okay, I'll give you one, then we've got to go to a song, okay? Here it is.
7: Soft drink?
3: Let's go to a song, Sienna. Let's go to a song.
0: You've got it, Sienna. Well done.
3: Oh, come on.
0: You got one. Well done.
3: The theatre, man. The theatre.
0: This is still the theatre. We've got a great player. Stick around. She's got one.
3: Everyone wanted to find out. Oh, has she got one, Ken?
0: Hope you're having a great drive home. It's Will and Woody Friday.
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0: Will and Woody for Snooze on your Friday. Hope you're having a wonderful drive home right now. 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
1: Can you hear it? Can you hear it? Can you hear it?
2: Sienna, before the song, you got your first can. Well done. You had the nerves of the song. How are we feeling?
3: Thank you. Yeah, I'm feeling good. Feeling good.
2: Okay. All right. Here we go. Can number two for you.
3: Beer.
2: There you go, Sienna. And there you go, Veron.
0: Good for you, Sienna. What's on for the weekend, my friend?
3: Nothing much. I'm just hoping for good weather, but it's raining.
0: Where do you live?
3: I live in, Norellan.
0: Yeah,
2: gorgeous,
0: right.
2: Gorgeous spot.
0: Beautiful.
2: Gorgeous spot.
0: Beautiful. Strange time of the year to hope for good weather.
3: I know. But, you know, you can only hope.
2: That's exactly right. It's all you can do.
0: Let's go count three, I reckon. I mean, good as that is.
3: Soft drink?
2: Yeah, it is, Sienna.
0: Sienna.
2: You make your own weather, Sienna.
0: Weather chat with listeners could be a bit of a segment.
2: I love it. Will and Woody do weather.
0: I've been pitching it for weeks.
2: I've been pitching
0: weather
2: Will
0: chat.
2: And Woody's weather.
0: Just your weather chat.
2: That's awesome.
0: You've got to have good weather chat to make it in this world.
2: Oh, yeah, absolutely.
3: That's
2: right. Absolutely. And your weather talk, could I just say, Sienna, is unbelievable. Let's go for can four for you.
3: Soft drink?
2: Whoa.
0: Hey, yo, nice.
2: Sienna, weather chat to one side, why are your ears so good?
3: Because I listen every Friday. It's my drive home.
2: Okay. A seasoned listener. I like it.
0: How many has she got?
2: She's got four.
0: All right. It's beer and soft drink based on the sound of the can opening. Those of you who have listened before would know that this is where we start to get serious. Mm-hmm. Can five. Mm-hmm. You're swimming with the sharks.
2: Nice, mate. That was good.
0: Thanks, mate.
3: Soft drink.
0: Yes.
2: Likes it with the sharks.
0: Good. She loves it with the sharks. Loves it with the sharks.
2: All right.
0: Loves it.
2: Okay.
0: Loves it.
2: Let's roll straight into can.
0: Let's grey nurse her into another can, shall we, Woods?
2: Oh, excuse me.
0: This is can number six to tie with Joe Jonas.
3: Beer.
2: Whoa!
0: Yes, Sienna, I love it.
2: Whoa!
0: I love it. Do we mention the grand prize at this stage? I mean, Sienna, if this is your drive home every Friday, what is the grand prize and how many cans do you need?
3: You need 10 cans and it's money. Can't remember it off the top of my head.
0: It's 16 cans to get the record and it's $10,000.
3: Yep. Oh my God, that will make my weekend.
2: Bloody
0: I hope it'll make it a bit more than your weekend, given you're just going to sit inside in the rain.
2: It's her birthday weekend, though. She can find a way. All right. Can number seven, Sienna. Let's go.
3: Soft drink.
2: Oh, Sienna, I think you were thinking about the cash. You were thinking about the cash.
0: Yeah, we dangled the carrot.
3: Sorry.
0: Yeah, but now we can dangle the chicken, Sienna. You can have yourself $100 to go and spend at Red Rooster on your birthday weekend. Enjoy.
3: Thank you so much, guys. Mate, that's a good one.
0: Nice to meet you, Sienna. Thanks for listening every Friday. It means a lot.
3: No worries. You guys have a good weekend.
0: You too,
2: happy
0: mate.
2: Happy birthday,
0: see
2: mate.
0: See you later. Happy birthday. Anyway, I like that weather chat segment, though.
2: Yeah, seriously.
0: First bit.
2: Today in Barcelona, it went totally dark at one point. You across that? Yeah.
0: Is that your weather chat?
2: Yeah.
0: I got a good one for you.
2: Yeah, fire.
0: Fog or mist?
2: Oh, I don't know. I don't know the difference.
0: Great chat.
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0: speaking, Dark Adam and Ruben joining us live here on Wheel and Woody in about 25 minutes' time to celebrate the release of their first studio album, Paradise, which is very, very exciting, Woods. Before we get there, though, it's Freedom Friday.
1: They may take our lives, but they'll never take our
2: freedom. We pitch a lot of great ideas every single week, Will, but only a small percentage of them actually make the radio show. Yep. Our fearless leader, Jo, she chooses the ideas that she deems are strong enough.
0: Worthy. She deems worthy. Mm-hmm. That's words that she's used to me before.
2: And we just...
0: Fighting words.
2: We just think sometimes, Joe, you get it wrong. Sometimes you miss
0: lots of times.
2: Absolute gold.
0: If we're honest.
2: So we get an opportunity every week to re-pitch an idea. What's up?
3: I would disagree with that.
2: You make that very clear. Now, this is a banger, though.
0: This is about us.
2: There's obviously an opportunity for a big client to come on board with this one as well. Just want to put that out there. The idea is this, Will. I think it's a cracker. And I think it could be a weekly bit.
0: Okay, I'm hearing you, mate. I'm hearing you.
2: The idea is...
0: Yeah.
2: Drive through, guess who? Beautiful run, great name.
0: Lovely run, right? Lovely run.
2: Drive through, guess who?
0: Yeah.
2: The idea is, if you're listening right now and you're close to a Macca's, you go to a drive through. Be on the phone to us. Guess who what the name is of the person who's going to serve you. If you get the name right,
0: yeah,
2: we'll give you something. We'll give you. We'll shout the Maccas. That's clever, Tommy. That's clever. Drive through, guess who?
0: Oh, I don't mind.
2: Alternatively, we get Annalise, our junior producer, to drive to the local Maccas.
3: No.
2: We get her on the phone. Oh. People call up and they go, What name do you think she's gonna see at the Maccas?
0: Yeah.
2: And then you've got to go through the Maccas, Annalise, and we see if they get it right. And if they get it right, you've got to shout whatever order they want.
3: I gotta shout or you're gonna shout?
2: We'll give you the card. We'll give you the company card.
3: What if I'm like, I get pulled over on my way to Macca's?
0: For what?
3: I don't know, just like being hot or something. I don't know.
0: Oh, God.
2: Oh, my Lord.
0: Absolutely.
2: It's just outrageous. Since you've been in Europe, it's just crazy. No,
0: you've come back from Europe with a bit of a glow. We get a glow. Sorry, madam, being too sexy, I'm going to have to pull you over. What? That is outrageous.
2: Yeah, that's my idea.
0: I love that.
2: It's pretty awesome, isn't it? Drive-through.
0: So the two options are: you're in the drive-through for Macca's right now,
2: or you're close to
0: Macca's
2: now,
0: or you're about to, or maybe you're not planning on getting Macca's. You just know that there's a Macca's up ahead. Detour right now, and go to the drive-through and try it. And I'd say you'll have to tell us what you think the name of the Macca's person is.
2: And then we'll be in the car with you.
0: And how do we verify the name?
2: We'll hear the person. When they get to the person, you have to ask them, what's your name?
0: Oh, yeah, you're going to have to. We have to hear the audio.
2: Yes. Drive through.
0: It does feel like there's a few hoops, but I'm actually happy to go through that because I won't be lifting a finger.
2: Tommy?
4: Are we allowed to put people on the radio that don't know they're on the radio?
2: Well, so we'll get the person to say, hey, you're live on radio right now. Nice. What's your name?
0: Yeah, I think that's the only one. I mean, we can send Annalise down, but that is obviously fraught with the fact that she's 10 out of 10 at the moment and might get pulled over being too hot.
2: That's true.
3: I know. And so I can't afford to go to jail.
2: What do you mean you can't afford it? It doesn't cost any money to go to jail. It's free. Jail's free.
3: I know, but I think I don't want to go.
0: It's actually, despite the fact that this has a number of levels, Woods, I feel like it's easier right now than dealing with the hot mess that is Annalise.
2: All right,
0: she's difficult.
2: Guys,
0: yes.
2: If you're in your car right now and you are close to a drive-through Macca's...
0: There's a Macca's on the horizon for you.
2: Make a huge order because we might be paying for it if you guess the name correctly.
0: Is that the other part of it? You gamble. You're going to go, can I have the shop?
2: Yes. And we have to pay for it if you guess the name right of the person who serves
0: you. But if you don't guess the name right, you've got to pay for it. I love that.
2: It's a great bit, isn't it?
0: It's a great bit. How did this not get on air?
3: Easily.
0: The first ever edition of Drive Through Guess Who.
2: Yeah.
0: Detour. Really. Free Maccas could be on us. Just guess the name of the person giving it to you. It's Will and Woody.
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17: Hi, I'm Sally Pearson. Melbourne triumphant over Hawthorn 60-41 in last night's AFLW clash at Icon Park. Mia Austin slotting 4 goals while Dee's teammate Liv Purcell registered a game-high 32 disposals in her return from an ACL injury. Grace Kim is in a share of second at the LPGA Portland Classic, the Aussie finishing her opening round at 6 under par, a shot off the lead. And in tennis, Iga Swiatek has been crowned champion at the Canadian Open, upsetting world number 2, Elena Rybakina.
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1: It is Will and Woody for Snooze. Hope you're having a wonderful drive home. Robert Irwin's going to join us in about 5 minutes. Time to talk all about hosting the Logies this weekend. Right now, though, Woods, a brand new segment on Freedom Friday.
2: Obviously, the dream here is that Back has come on board with this because it sounds like a paid bit, but it's not a paid bit.
1: The game the screens in the studio have just gone off. Yeah. I don't know whether the management's heard this bit and they've just pulled the plug and we're about to go off air, but...
2: I think it's making it very clear that Maccas, we need your cash because right now we're running out of screens.
1: We've gone dark.
2: Anyway, the game is drive-through guess who.
1: Yeah.
2: Okay? We're going to be on the phone with you as you make your order in the drive-through.
1: Yes.
2: And then you're going to talk to a person, obviously, right? You're going to hear their voice when you're ordering your food.
1: Yes.
2: You then have to guess the name of the person, okay?
1: Yes.
2: You drive up to them. If you get the name correct,
1: yes,
2: we will buy your entire order.
1: That's huge.
2: Okay, Molly, you're just in front of a drive-thru. Hello.
3: I am. I've just driven in so that I could, like, steal my spot.
2: Okay.
3: I'm competitive.
2: Okay, perfect, Molly. Proceed and make your order, please.
1: Well, guess the name first.
3: Thank you.
2: No, she guesses the name after she talks to them.
1: Okay.
3: I'm going to do that after the voice. Someone's just ordering at the moment.
2: Oh, no worries.
3: Okay.
1: We thought there might be a bit of a timing issue.
2: That's fine. Do you have a name in your head, Molly?
3: I kind of do. I'm going either Madeline or Phoebe.
2: Okay, interesting. Interesting.
1: Wow. Yeah. Okay, cool. You haven't heard the voice yet.
3: Switch, and I know a lot of Madelines and Phoebes, so we'll see how we go.
2: Interesting.
4: Hi, place your order.
3: Hi, can I please get a medium filled fish meal with extra tartar? Got to go the extra tartar.
4: No worries. The drink for that one?
3: The drink for that one, just a Fanta, please.
4: No worries.
3: No, that is it. Thank you.
4: No worries.
3: Oh, no, I don't think that was the person at the payment window.
2: Oh, all right. So you're guessing blind.
3: Someone else.
2: You're guessing blind.
3: Oh my God. Okay, so
1: hang on.
3: Okay, I kind of had the person through the other thing, so I think I might guess a girl's name.
2: Okay.
3: Because the person who served me was a boy.
2: Okay, interesting. Seems like a risky play.
3: You know what? I'm gonna do it. I'm gonna go Lily.
2: Okay, so Molly. This is important that we, for this part of it.
1: I'm confused. I thought she was talking to the person in the payment window, but it's a different person.
2: A different person.
1: Oh, wow.
3: I've got to go to the payment window.
2: Go
3: I'm on the radio at the moment, but I'm trying to guess your name, and I've guessed Lily. Is your name Lily? That's your middle name? Does that count?
2: No, it doesn't. I'm sorry about that. I hate to be the police here, but guys, the rules are guess the first name of the person.
1: Wow.
2: I mean, you're very close, Molly.
3: Thanks, mate.
2: Very, very close.
1: Oh, what was their first name, Molly?
3: What was your first name? Sienna.
1: Beautiful name.
3: There you go. It's a generation thing. No more lilies. But I'm going to enjoy this fillet of fish.
2: Molly. Have a great Friday.
1: Wash it down, said no one ever.
2: fillet of fish, rogue order. Do we want to go one more?
1: I definitely do.
2: Kiralee.
1: I definitely do.
2: Kiralee.
5: Oh, yes.
2: Hello, have you ordered yet, Kiralee?
5: No, I haven't. I'm about to reverse because the drive-thru is empty.
2: Okay, great. Right. Empty drive-thru is great for efficiency here, obviously. There's a fair bit of padding going on in this segment. We'll listen in, Kiralee.
5: That's right. Well, I've got someone, hopefully. I've got my 5-year on the car, so we're ordering for him.
2: Okay,
5: he's guessed the name.
2: Oh, great. Okay. What name are you going for, Kiralee?
5: He's guessed Ben for a boy and Sarah for a girl.
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1: 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Look, Kiralee, we'll pay for your Maccas for your son. 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It's been a good bit. It's been a great bit. Robert Irwin's up next on Will and Woody's.
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6: I'm John Fabris. Crested tern on King Island's now come back as carrying H5 bird flu, taking the state's official count to two. Testing's underway on another two suspected cases found yesterday on the island. Secretary of Tasmania's Department of Natural Resources and Environment, Jason Jacoby, today making it clear this isn't considered an outbreak at this point.
7: I can't stand here and tell you that we won't receive a mass mortality. That is entirely possible, but we just need to address and deal with each individual case as it is presented to us.
6: Today, Hobart Zoo and Aquarium owner Stuart Webster's explained how fortifications against the deadly bird virus are protecting Aussie natives.
8: We've just built a brand new enclosure for our swift parrots. All the measures involved in that exhibit have ensured that transmission of the virus is not going to get in touch with our birds. We have 17 critically endangered swift parrots, and they are Australia's most successful breeding group. 8 of those birds are allocated to move to zoos around Australia.
6: Today, Mark, it's the annual Flanno for a Farmer Day, a way to recognise our farmers and the important, often unseen part they play in our lives. Farm Angels, the charity behind it, provides financial assistance and mental health and wellbeing support to primary producers doing it tough. CEO Jason Law says our farmers are reporting feeling significant pressures currently, particularly when it comes to rising production costs.
9: In recent surveys, they find themselves that 76% of them feel undervalued, and all this leads to depression, and unfortunately in some cases it leads to suicide, with a farmer every 10 days taking their life in Australia.
6: For support, Lifeline 24/7 on 13114. And a new report shedding light on a looming staffing crisis in freight, the International Road Transport Union revealing more than 43,000 Aussie truckies are expected to retire by 2030. Australia's freight needs are forecast to jump by 57% over the next 24 years. Hot!
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6: Australia's bowlers have been toiling on day two of the first cricket test with Bangladesh in Darwin. Short while ago, Bangladesh 6 for 348, piling on a first innings lead of 150. And the Dockers celebrate Luke Ryan's 200th AFL match tonight against the Crows.
10: Pretty nice to get there. It's been a journey, but it's been a good one, and yeah, hopefully we can go out there and get the win, which would be nice.
6: Fremantle making just two changes to the team. Skipper Alex Pearce, who was managed last week, is back, while Murray Murphy reads out, still recovering from a knock to the groin. That's the latest news and sport.
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12: It's Will and Woody for Snooze. Those of you that are across our socials would know that it is album launch day for Peking Duckwoods, and we've lost a bet with them, which means that we'll be playing every song of their album on launch day in about 10 minutes' time. The boys are going to be joining us from a yacht on the harbour.
13: They're on a yacht?
12: Apparently.
13: Wow.
12: Yeah.
13: Just, we should have been musicians. Anyway, they are going to be joining us live. We're going to hear the whole album. It's going to be a great party for the last hour of our radio show. But before the boys join us, we caught up earlier, Will, with Robert Irwin, who's going to be hosting Australian TV's Night of Nights Sunday night. And we kick off the chat, Will, with a conversation around that very hot Bonds campaign that he did. I hate to bring up something that was a while ago, but the shots of you for that campaign where you're holding like a, it's a lizard that you were holding?
14: Yeah, I was holding a lizard. I had a black-headed python around my neck. I had a huntsman spider on my knee.
13: Yeah,
14: it was pretty cool, hey? Yeah.
13: And it really felt like you went from like little Robert there to an absolute heartthrob of Australia. Were those photos, were they touched up?
14: Oh, gosh. No, they weren't. They weren't. There was nothing touched up anyway. That includes the animals. Like a lot of people were like, oh, well, you didn't actually have a venomous spider on you or a snake around you. And I was like, no, that's all legit. And it is because like I really did want to sort of shine a light on animals and wildlife conservation. And I thought this will probably end up being, I didn't know what the reaction would be, but I thought it would probably be a little surprising for people.
13: Uh-huh.
14: So I was like, I need to make sure the messaging behind this is wildlife conservation because I think I can kind of tap into a new audience. And I was able to do that, but it also came with some other unexpected factors.
13: How was your, I'm not sure if you personally go through your DMs on Instagram, but they would have blown up.
14: Oh, I didn't know. I was purposefully not looking at the DMs during that period. I'm like, I think I'm going to leave the, I'm going to exit the DM inbox over this period of time.
13: I reckon Terry took the DMs off you just like you were back living at home. And I'll take this for a week. Delete.
14: It was funny. It was the opposite. My family were looking at all the comments and then reading them out to me and I'm like, oh, God.
13: Oh, I love it. Now, mate, we should talk about why I am speaking to you because you, my friend, are hosting the 66th TV Week Logie Awards on Sunday, live and exclusive on 7 and 7 Plus. Now, traditionally, mate, the role of a host at these award ceremonies is to absolutely tear strips off the celebrities that are in the room. So my question to you is, who's your first target?
14: Who am I taking aim at? Mm. Oh, where do I begin? No, Sam Pang. No. Sam is just, what a legend. He just did so incredibly well. And I wanted to preserve that, do something new, different, completely different. So it's going to be big and bold and theatrical. And there's going to be some Australia Zoo kind of wildlife moments in there as well, which is going to be cool.
13: Yep.
14: But there is also room for the roast. We've incorporated that in a very surprising way.
13: Okay.
14: So tune in. It's going to be very, it'll be unexpected. Let's put it that way.
13: All right. Great sell. And for you, what's more scary, getting up there on stage and hosting your first ever Logie or is it like wrestling a crocodile or something?
14: I mean, I will be on a croc research trip in Cape York, fly down, do the Logies, and then I'd literally fly back up. The Crocs are easy. Like, you know what you're up against there. They're always going to try and eat you. But the Logies crowd, unpredictable, mate.
13: Do you have a way of wrestling crocodiles and looking after your face? Like, I feel like your face is, like, quite important for hosting the Logies.
14: Yeah, it would be awkward to show up with, like, a missing tooth or something. It's good employment for the makeup artist.
13: I did see, Rob, that you were doing an interview on a UK TV show. You were talking about a crocodile that apparently had it out for your dad.
14: You're talking about Aggro.
13: Yeah.
14: He was spend his whole day just trying to eat my dad. Like, he was just like, nah. When there's a problem croc in the wild, it often gets killed. So dad went out to rescue this croc and it just about sunk his boat, finally caught this croc. And the croc was like, you caught me, so I hate you. You know what I mean? But little does the croc know that my dad saved his life. He would have died and gave him, he built a giant pond at the zoo. He match made him with this beautiful female that his little wife, Cookie, which is just gorgeous. And now, still to this day, he just hates the Irwin blood. When I jump in there, he tries to kill me just like he did with my dad. So
13: he sniffs you out. He knows your offspring. He knows your Irwin offspring.
14: He knows. He's like, I know you, little blonde kid. I know who you are.
12: Catch Robert Irwin this Sunday at the Logies, 7 and 7+. He's emceeing the whole bloody thing, the big dance.
13: Flying in for it. That is totally wild. He goes from wrestling crocodiles and then flies in, hosts the Logies. He's an Australian James Bond.
12: Yeah.
13: Not that James Bond ever wrestled a crocodile, to be fair.
12: I think flying, you know, everyone flies. Anyway, hey, Peking Duck.
13: Yes.
12: They are right up next. It is their album launch day. If you're across our socials, you would know that we lost a bet to them involving a physical contest. There's a lot to explain. Yes. There's a lot to unpack. There's a lot of apologies to make. Mm. There's a lot of music to play. Right up next, Peking Duck join us live from a yacht on their album launch day. It's Will and Woody. Hope you're having a great Friday.
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0: It's Will and Woody for Snooze. Happy Friday. Hope you guys are having a wonderful drive home. Woods, of all the people that were going to release their first studio album on a Friday, which led to a yacht party on the harbour, it was Peking Duck.
1: And God, am I jealous about everyone who's on that.
0: 100%. We just spoke to Rubes. He's in a car on the way to the harbour.
1: A pirate ship.
0: Sorry, I should say he's on a pirate ship. We don't know where Adam is.
1: Yeah.
0: I mean, knowing Ads a little bit and having been out with him a little bit, my guess is Ruben's going to get to the boat.
1: Mm.
0: And Adam, you know, like on old school pirate ships, they've often got like the statue of a mermaid strapped to the front of it off the bow.
1: Yeah.
0: That's how I picture him. Like dog collar.
1: A surprise
0: hands,
1: for Ruben.
0: Hands strapped to the side of the boat. That's what he's doing, to my mind. Anyway, look, guys, go and get the record. It's called Paradise. I'm sure a lot of you guys will be across the competition that we had with them yesterday. It's on our socials, Instagram, TikTok. I'll tell you more about it on the other side. It's Will and Woody to get you excited for their new record. This is High Peking Duck on Will and Woody.

0: It's Will and Woody. Hope you're having a wonderful drive home. That is Peking Duck, obviously, with High, and we are celebrating Woods, the launch of their first studio album, Paradise, wherever you get your music. We had a chat with the boys during the week. More than a chat, actually. We competed against them in a bench press off.
1: We were hustled.
0: We were hustled.
1: We were worried about Adam, obviously.
0: Yeah.
1: He looks like he's cut from Rock of Gibraltar. Yeah, he's like a Greek god.
0: Yes.
1: Adam. So we knew we were worried about him, but we kind of thought we were a chance to beat them in a tandem bench press.
0: Yeah.
1: Because his buddy Ruben doesn't look like he's even seen a weight in his life.
0: No, that's right.
1: Turns out he goes to the gym. Yeah. Ruben hits the gym.
0: Oh, you guys can decide for yourselves. I think we were properly hustled.
1: It's 100%.
0: You go to Instagram, TikTok, Will and Woody, you see the video for yourself. I think there's a bit of acting going on.
1: Yes. Ruben was like, how do I lift the weight again? Yes. Oh, sorry, do we push up? Or I was like, the whole thing was a performance.
0: It was a complete hustle.
1: The whole thing was a performance.
0: Anyway, look, happy to lose them. Happy to give them some promo for what is it, an achievement. 3 years in the making. Got the drops for the songs. If you have a listen, like, you'll hear some of the most iconic sounds in here, I think, anyway. There's Daft Punk, there's Justice. Jamie XX, Moby, Gorillaz to mine, Robin. It's incredible they managed to put all these sounds into one record. Mm. 14 tracks, so make sure you go and listen to it. And if you see the boys, well, if you see Adam,
1: please
0: call us on 131065, because Rubes just reached out and said, boys, I can't find him. Like, can you use the show to put a call out for him? If anyone has seen Adam Hyde, then please contact us, because he's got a boat party that he needs to get to for the album launch.
1: Because he should be in Sydney, but we know
0: apparently
1: Adam.
0: They did Sunrise this morning, and then he went missing.
1: Yeah. And so
0: him and Shervo could just be buried in the bar. Good combo. Who's got the bigger chest out of them? Shervo, Adam Hyde, who knows? Anyway, if you guys are having a great Friday, go and get the brand new.
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0: afternoon, everyone. It is Will and Woody. Hope you're having a wonderful drive home, Woods.
1: Ever been to the circus in Russia, Will?
2: No.
1: You haven't?
2: No.
1: You're a well-travelled man.
2: No, I haven't. Oh, I think I've seen this story.
1: But where I want to go after the story excites me more, because okay. I think the whole team is going to start fighting.
2: Oh, so, wow. That's not good.
1: You know the story. There's a circus in Russia. The fence falls when there's the tiger tamers out there. The tiger goes into the crowd. Wild.
2: Yeah, it is wild. The wildest thing about it, though, for people that haven't seen it, is the fact that a lot of people just stay seated.
1: Crazy.
2: It's like there's a couple who just sit there.
1: Russians.
2: You know what I mean? Like, it's Russia.
1: What other wild things would happen in Russia?
2: Well, I'm sure many of them have had face-to-face encounters with a bear.
1: Sure. Yeah, oh, bears.
2: Do you know what I mean?
1: Like, they're used to dangerous wildlife. That's all you were saying there. Now, Will, where I want to get to, which I think could tear apart this team, is
2: yes.
1: I want to take you to a little hypothetical situation.
2: Okay.
1: Because I always find it interesting that most of us don't know how we would be in an emergency situation or a life and death situation. We like to think that we would be brave, but I think a lot of us would turn into cowards. So, Will, I want to run a little hypothetical with you.
2: Yes.
1: We decide to take the team to a circus in Russia.
2: Yep.
1: Okay. We're all sitting in the front row, our entire radio team.
2: Yep.
1: Okay. Now, in this hypothetical, one of us dies.
2: Oh.
1: One of us gets attacked by the tiger.
2: Okay.
1: Open discussion for the team.
2: Mm.
1: Who do we think that should be?
2: Oh, as in like we sacrifice someone.
1: We the only way for us to get out of there is to sacrifice one person in our radio team.
3: Can I go first?
1: Oh, whoa. Okay. Wow. Okay. Well,
2: on the attack, which means he's worried. He's worried.
1: Right. Go on, Tommy.
3: Well, if I was to be sacrificed, that would just be homophobic.
2: You can't bring that into it. You can't bring that.
3: Why not?
2: Well, I won't be bringing that into it when I throw you. Or whoever I'm throwing. I won't be thinking about that.
3: Well, would, if I was to die, would be thinking Will's homophobic for throwing me in front of the tiger.
1: Yeah, but you're dead.
2: You're dead, though.
1: You won't think
2: dead.
1: It for too long.
2: And I'm sure they'll yeah. Look, I just don't think we can take that into consideration
1: Well, we can take into consideration,
2: I might get cancelled afterwards.
1: Yeah.
2: It's all that.
1: Just
2: but there's a lot there.
3: Well, now, if at the end of this segment you've decided to put me in front of the line, it's out there.
1: Oh, wow. Well played, clever. Actually, Tom. Now forever we are homophobes if we sacrifice Tom. Now, that is a shame. Now, I'd like to quickly say something before we go out to other people.
2: Mm-hmm.
1: I don't think it's fair to be allowing my two young girls to be raised without a father. So that's not fair. I would sacrifice myself. I'm someone who goes, you know what, I've had a great life. I'm 38.
2: You're a coward.
1: No, mate.
2: You'd be gone.
1: I'm not.
2: Well, for me, the choice is obvious. Annalise, where are you at?
4: I had Tom initially, but I don't want to be homophobic. I might move to Liv.
3: Interesting for me.
1: Liv. Yeah. Okay, let's go to Liv then. So, Liv, why shouldn't it be you?
5: Because then it would be misogynistic and 25% racist.
2: Not if we get Annalise to throw you.
1: True.
2: Oh, no, you're throwing the race in there. So I didn't the race factors. Yeah.
1: Race.
2: Yeah.
1: What's your main factor here?
2: We're in Russia.
1: Just who deserves to die? What's your...
2: Just who would I easily live without?
1: Should we go to EP Joe?
2: Yeah.
1: Joe.
5: If we're going off workload to do with the radio show, because the radio show lives after this event, like it doesn't, maybe
2: that's
5: a morning
2: that's
5: period.
2: That's a good thing to think about.
5: The show goes on. And the show doesn't go on without me.
2: Yeah, that's a fair point. Defending yourself. No one's attacked anyone yet.
5: I would love to throw a name out there.
1: Okay.
5: Like the man Daniel.
2: Wow. Who's without an intercom?
5: And I knew that before I threw him under the bus.
2: I don't even know if he's listening, to be honest. Clever. And we mentioned Mark occasionally. He's the audio producer on the show. I mean, in terms of the show going to air and the show going on, he's arguably the most pivotal cog.
1: Yep.
2: So I think that's a pretty wild thing to be doing.
4: Darcy.
2: Yeah, sexy Darcy.
4: Sexy Darcy.
2: That's where my money is.
4: I can hold a camera. Sexy. I can post on socials. I know the passwords.
2: I feel like the cameras much run themselves.
3: Last in, first out.
6: Yeah, here we go. Let's think about this, right?
2: Yeah.
6: If I'm not there, who's filming you guys getting eaten by a tiger? That's a viral video.
3: We all have iPhones.
2: No, Darcy. That's a good point.
6: But you don't do it like me.
1: He knows the algorithms.
4: He knows vertical.
2: He's also the youngest.
1: it's definitely a factor. Although he's lived a life. He's mates with Russell Crowe. He's worked with him.
2: Yeah.
1: Worked with Liam Hemsworth.
2: Yeah.
4: Arguably, that'd be good.
2: Oh, yeah, yeah.
4: That'd be great publicity because that for the show.
1: Oh, yeah.
4: Darcy dies and then Russell Crowe sending messages to Will and Woody.
1: That's actually... Because you're right, Darcy dies.
2: Russell Crowe does the eulogy at Sexy Darcy's funeral.
6: No, but then, like, that reflects poorly on you guys, that you let me get eaten.
2: It all reflects badly on us, mate. We're throwing someone to a tiger.
1: And you'll look like a hero, Darcy. Forever, you will be a hero. And we've got footage of him in movies and whatnot.
6: Yeah, well, I think I could take the tiger anyway, so.
4: The montage would be unbelievable.
1: Yeah, it's perfect. He's also a great actor, so he'd do a great death.
6: I'll take the tiger on. Don't even worry.
1: Don't break the hypothetical. Someone's dying here, Darcy.
2: Oh, so Darcy dies. That's what we want to do. You're also a straight white guy, so yeah, it has to happen.
4: And single.
2: And single. Wow, Annalise came from a single person. Wow. That's the knives are out.
1: Pretty much saying no one will miss you, Darcy. That's
6: all. We love you too.
2: We love you, Darcy. We love you, Darcy. Willie
7: and Woody. It's Will and Woody driving you home.
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0: It's Will and Woody. Hope you're having a wonderful drive home. Woods, you've had the flu. Let's hear the audio. Here's him talking about it.
1: I think I've got the flu. I actually left the bed because I got so hot. I'm laying down on my lawn in my boxer shorts, and I just said, why?
2: Wow.
1: I'm having this telehealth.
3: It sounds like you've got the flu.
1: And I go, wait, mate, wait. I watched the Kylie documentary yesterday, and she mentioned that before she got diagnosed with cancer that she was feeling really tired and run down.
2: Oh, my God.
1: I think I've got cancer.
2: No, you didn't.
1: And he laughed at my face. He laughed.
3: That is completely outrageous, and you don't have cancer.
0: Okay.
4: And I don't. You don't. But I've been to hell and back.
0: You've been to hell and back. You've had the flu, mate.
4: It's horrific. And if you know someone with the flu, reach out to them and make sure they're going all right.
0: So I'm going to some information came to light for me today about you and the flu.
4: From my wife?
0: Well, no, from you actually. Okay. But like inadvertently. Yeah. I don't think you meant to give this information up, but you did. So I was actually calling to get onto your wife.
4: Yeah, today.
0: Today. I tried to call her about a couch. Tried to call her a couple of times about a couch.
4: Yeah.
0: Couldn't get onto her.
4: Yes.
0: Couldn't get onto her.
4: Yeah.
0: So I called you. I was like, oh, well, Woods will put me on to Mim. Maybe she's, you know, changed her phone. I don't know. So I call you. Yeah. I was like, hey, mate, is Mim there? And you said, no, she's actually on a plane.
4: Yeah.
0: And I was like, wow, cool. Okay. Where? Like, you know, you've obviously been down and out for the last 4 days, lying on your lawn in your boxer shorts and
4: don't
0: whatnot.
4: Get me started.
0: You've probably said to her, jump on a plane, sweetheart. Get yourself out of here. Have a few days to yourself because you've probably had the kids one-on-one for a long time.
4: Yeah, she's like, oh, God, she was amazing.
0: She was amazing.
4: So I think when you're sick when you've got kids, it's a whole different
0: ball game,
4: isn't
0: it? Whole other dimension.
4: Because all these responsibilities that you've got, oh, and she's been unbelievable.
0: Yes. And then you tell me, no, she's actually on a plane with both the kids.
4: A trip that was booked prior to me having the flu.
0: Yep.
4: Yes. Little holiday for her and the kids in some sunshine.
0: Yep.
4: Seeing a friend up there. Yep. Gigi Piku is what our family calls her.
5: Woody did say yesterday that he was supposed to potentially go and he just told Mim I couldn't possibly travel with this immune system.
4: I was on my deathbed. Guys, I'm dying. You don't ask a dying man, jump on a plane and, you know, get some sunshine because I can't even go outdoors, guys. The sun is hurting my skin.
5: And outdoors to get to the studio.
4: Barely.
0: So, yeah, I just wanted to follow up there. I just wanted to double check. So you said you couldn't go away.
4: From my deathbed, yeah.
0: With your partner and your two kids.
4: Said I, yeah.
0: Like, because the trip, she left today, right?
4: She left, so I drove him to the airport this morning. Oh, come on, don't get around me, come on.
0: So you drove to the airport today with both your children?
4: Yes.
0: And then, so when did you decide that you wouldn't be able to go?
4: Days ago. Oh, I couldn't tell you I don't even know what day it was during the flu. I was just like, I don't know where I am, I don't know what day it is.
0: Okay.
4: We were talking, because I was so Mim's gone early, because of work, I wasn't able to go on the Thursday, obviously.
0: Obviously, yeah.
4: So the plan was I'll join you guys on Friday night.
0: Yep.
4: This was weeks ago.
0: Yep.
4: Struck down with this awful case of influenza, right? And then in the throes of that, I was like, we're having chats about this trip, and I was like, Mim, I don't know if I'm going to be able to get on a plane. At this point, I don't even know. I don't even know if I'm going to make it to Friday. Like, that's where I'm at. And
0: so pathetic.
4: And then so we were just like, let's just take it day by day. And Mim was amazing. She held my hands through it. She's the only person who gets around me. None of you guys give a crap about me.
0: Just can't believe.
4: And she's like, I understand.
0: So then I said to you on the phone earlier today, because it dawned on me then.
4: Yeah.
0: I was like, so you're telling me, because it's a long weekend.
4: Yeah.
0: It dawned on me then. I was like, so you've got, so Mim's going to be by herself with the kids. She's got a friend up there.
4: Yeah.
0: In another state.
4: Yes.
0: For 5 nights with two toddlers while you recover from the flu that you had a week ago.
4: A flu that I had a day ago. Don't know where you got a week from.
0: But just to confirm.
4: Where's that cough button? Oh, wrong button. Sorry, what was that, mate? I am still got the remnants of the flu there.
0: Just to confirm.
4: Yes.
0: You're just, yes or no, your partner's interstate with your two children.
4: Yes, she is.
0: By herself. Yes. While you recover from an illness that you contracted a week ago.
4: I mean, who knows when I contracted it at the end of the day. Yes, that's correct.
0: Yeah.
4: Any other questions?
0: No. I just...
4: Any other judgments from over there, mate? And when you go on benders every weekend and leave your wife with your children at home...
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1: Well, and Woody, hope you're having a great drive home.
2: We're talking parent threats, parental threats.
1: Empty or otherwise. I love the empty threats. I think that's a bit of fun, but also when they followed through on them, that was also very good. Lisa, so you're the parent. What threat did you have to follow through on?
3: I actually threatened my kids that I would drop them on the side of the road, and I actually did do it.
4: Bloody hell, Lisa. That's bold. How far away did you get from them?
3: A little bit. And I did sit there and wait.
4: How long?
3: They eventually came to the car.
4: Yeah. Hang on, Lisa. So you dropped your kids on the side of the road, drove off, then you parked on the side of the road and you waited for your kids to walk back to you?
3: Yes.
4: So they were just walking on the side of a freeway, your children?
3: Yes.
4: Totally wild, Lisa.
3: A very long time ago, but yes, I did do it.
4: And I'm sure they were good after that. I'm sure.
2: You know what's funny about that kid dropping off on the side of the road thing is I raised this with my in-laws, who are Dutch, about like, you know, how wild that was. Like, you know, they're never going to drop us off.
1: Mm.
2: I found out that it was a recreational hobby for people in the Netherlands when they're on holidays to drop their kids in a random place and for them to have to find their way home.
4: That's awesome.
2: Can you believe that?
4: I can.
2: I was like, how old? And they were like, oh, 5 or 6.
4: What? Started. Did your wife do it?
2: Yep.
4: You're kidding.
2: That's why she's hard as nails.
4: Yeah. See, it works. It actually does work.
2: Isn't that insane?
4: So, but surely
2: imagine going on like a group holiday now, because they used to do it when they go on families.
4: Yeah, yeah.
2: And going up to your mates.
4: Yeah.
2: Guys, how about we drop the kids in the middle of nowhere and see how they go?
4: I mean, part of me loves it.
2: Obviously, part of you loves it, but they'd call the police.
4: Who?
2: Your mates.
4: Yeah, well, I don't know. I reckon I could twist their arms a little bit. I just think the person that comes out...
2: No one really takes you seriously, so everyone be like, oh, Woody, very good.
4: No, but the kids that come out of the woods there... I just think they're tougher, stronger, more independent kids.
2: They're stronger.
4: You know what I mean? Lord of the Flies. They all die, don't they? Let's go to Justine.
2: Well, not all of them, but a lot of them.
4: Yeah,
2: they do.
4: Justine.
2: Yeah, that's
4: a fictional story, right? Justine, talking parental threats. This is something your dad used to do.
5: Yes, my dad, a very, very long time ago, over 30 years ago, he grew up by the beach, and he used to say if we were to swear, he would throw us off the end of the jetty.
4: Oh, my Lord.
5: And then my brother continued to swear, so he walked us three kids down the jetty, and this is a very long time ago, held my brother over.
2: Oh, wow. Like by his foot? Like how?
5: Just cradled him over.
2: Wow.
5: Kind of how Michael Jackson held.
2: Wow. And you've done the MJ reference as well. Could he swim, your brother?
5: No, he didn't drop him over.
2: Could your brother swim?
5: Yes.
2: Okay.
5: But I have never sworn in front of my parents. And then now if I'm in conversation with my brothers and we drop a swear word, one of us will yell out, Jetty.
1: It is Will and Woody. Hope you're having a wonderful drive home. We're here for snooze. We're going to get out of here with
2: awesome stuff. It's been a pleasure being on your radio as always, guys.
1: 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Be safe. I'm talking to you largely, Adam. Be safe. Will and Woody, we'll see you on Monday.
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2: Well, let's go. Welcome to your Friday night. Welcome to the Smallsy Show. And may I say, for one night only, we might take this bad boy to the pub. Hollywood hunk Callum Turner. That's not my words. That's what it says here. Hollywood hunk Callum Turner. Also, the man rumored to be the new James Bond. And Dua Lipa's fresh new husband. He's going to be dropping by. He's got a brand new rom-com, which is out just in time for the weekend. It's called One Night Only. Him and I went to the pub this week to pull some beers. That's going to be coming up on the show. Plus, coming up next, I'll get you across the hot minute. They are the biggest celebrity stories that are happening right now. Let's kick it off. The Smallsy Show. It starts right now.

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0: The Smallsy Show is on for a Friday night. Coming up, Mr. Hollywood Hunk, Callum Turner. He and I, the boys, pulling some beers at the pub. That's coming up right now.
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2: I got breaking news.
0: It's Friday. Let's get you across the big celeb story that have popped off this week. We'll start with Travis Kelce has given us an inside scoop on his wedding with Taylor Swift at Madison Square Garden.
3: Hey, this is Taylor Swift.
4: End zone, Kelce.
5: Wow. You got that.
0: And I'm not sure Taylor would have been happy that Travis has been speaking out without her permission. They're getting ready for the NFL season at the moment. He's been doing some press interviews with his Kansas City Chiefs team where he was asked, doing one of those like sort of interviews on the field, what he thinks was the best part of the night of his wedding to obviously Taylor Swift, where he referred to his wife but also said this.
6: Wedding was the best night of my life, and I appreciate everybody who came out and celebrated and, you know, had fun with us. MSG, man, it's kind of cool to be able to, you know, live out my childhood dream of being in that venue and being able to get married in there. Can't thank, you know, the owners of MSG for allowing us to get the opportunity to do that, knowing that we wanted a private event and everything, so it was perfect. And the AC was cooking, baby. That was the best part.
0: The AC was cooking. That's how he just, that's his highlight from his wedding night, that the AC was cooking.
7: Hey, I'm Travis Barker.
8: You will be a star attraction.
9: I'm feeling this.
0: All right, if you're looking for something to watch this weekend, Travis Barker has just released a new documentary on Disney Plus. It's called Travis Barker, Louder Than Fear. Now, I don't know if you remember this, but he survived a near-death experience back in 2008 when he was on a plane that crashed. This documentary is going to show his struggle after surviving the crash. Because remember, I think for a long time afterwards, he refused to get on a plane. He goes into a bunch of details about this horrible plane crash.
10: There's just a huge loud noise that sounded like gunshots, and the plane spirals out of control. My whole body catches fire. A few minutes later, the plane blows up. The loss of my friends and everyone in that plane, it's like the worst ending to that movie.
11: You say, I was suicidal when I was in the hospital. I'll transfer any amount of money. Just kill me.
10: I was like, just please. Like, I can't do this. I feel like literally living in hell.
0: Well, that's a fun one for the whole family this weekend, isn't it? Damn, that is heavy. It's called Travis Barker, Louder Than Fear, streaming on Disney Plus. And some fun news to wrap this up.
12: Hey, what's up? This is the Jonas Brothers.
13: I'm a sucker for you.
0: You know, their first and only time the Jonas Brothers ever toured in Australia was back in 2024. And now they're coming back again. This week announced that Kevin, Nick and Joe are going to be doing the headlining halftime show for the NFL's first ever game in Australia. MCG, lock it in. September 11, San Francisco 49ers, Los Angeles Rams. See, I don't have a team, so I'm going to back whoever wins that. I'm going to pick a team half. You allowed to do that?
14: I think so.
0: I'm going to back a team at halftime. Whoever's winning, that there, I'm going to buy a jersey. The Jonas Brothers are going to be doing the halftime. It's going to be a mega mix of all their hits, including Burning Up. They better do Waffle House.
15: No, don't get stressed. It's going to get figured out. Oh, the conversation that the Waffle House.
0: September 11, MCG, Melbourne. The Jonas Brothers going to be here.
15: But you know it's
0: all right,
15: love.
0: Let's get back into the tunes for a Friday. The Smallsy Show is on, and coming up next, Callum Turner taking over the show exclusively for his brand new movie called One Night Only, which is in cinemas now. We're back after this.
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0: The Smallsy Show is on the air for a Friday night. Hey, now, coming up in just a couple of minutes, there's a brand new rom-com movie out. Oh, you got to see this. It's a great movie called One Night Only. It's in cinemas right now. It stars the man rumored to be the next James Bond. He also is Dua Lipa's new husband as well. His name's Callum Turner. Coming up, we swap the studio for a pub in Sydney, the Australian Hotel in the Rocks. We're going to pour beers with Callum Turner next here in The Smallsy Show.
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0: We're on live around the country for a Friday. This is the Smallsy Show. Hey, right now, we're taking the show to the pub. Hey, great place for a Friday night. Am I right? The new movie, One Night Only, stars Callum Turner. It's in cinemas right now. This week, we went to the pub. We pulled some beers together.
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2: Finding love is hard enough. Try doing it on the one night a year single people were legally allowed to have sex.
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2: What about us?
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5: Hi, I'm Callum Turner.
6: Callum Turner, great to meet you. Welcome to my, not my pub.
7: Yeah.
6: I've just hijacked it from here.
7: You been working here a while or?
6: I don't have my RSA.
7: What's that?
6: That's the responsible service of alcohol.
7: I would give you that immediately.
6: Would you?
7: If you walked into the office and I worked there, I'd be like, don't even say a word.
6: You think I'm a trustworthy person?
7: RSA, there you go.
6: There you go, you can have it. Hey, I saw the movie. It's a lot of fun.
7: It is a lot of fun, yeah.
6: Isn't it?
7: I love the film. I think it's hilarious and ridiculous. And yeah, man, I think it's great.
6: You run around New York City, so I thought while you're here in Australia, you can run around Sydney and visit all the hotspots. You see, you just went to Coogee, right?
7: We recreate One Night Only
6: in Sydney?
7: Down under. It's beautiful.
6: Yeah.
7: Everyone keeps complaining that it's cold here. And then I looked on the beach and there were people in bikinis. So someone's like...
6: Well, I think it's like 18 degrees right now and it's the middle of
7: 18,
6: winter.
7: 18 degrees for me, you know what that is?
6: That's the middle of
7: hot.
6: Summer. Yeah. I know.
7: Boiling.
6: I know. Tell me, are you a rom-com enjoyer in your spare... Like, I mean, you're in one.
7: I am a big rom-com.
6: But are you like on a Saturday night?
7: I'm an enjoyer of a rom-com.
6: Yes?
7: Yeah. I'm an enjoyer of all movies, to be honest.
6: Yeah.
7: But rom-coms, yeah, for sure. On the plane, on the way over, I watched The Wedding Singer.
6: Oh, yeah, great.
7: You seen that?
6: The classic.
7: Oh, my God.
6: A classic.
7: It's a genius film.
6: Absolutely.
7: I also watched The Plague with Joel Edgerton.
6: Yes.
7: Not a rom-com.
6: It's very different.
7: Not a rom-com. Life's about balance, you know what I mean?
6: Yin and yang.
7: It is a bit of that. Yeah,
6: yin and yang.
7: When I'm on a plane for 20 hours, I like to, you know,
6: is this
7: one extreme to the other.
6: Is this the furthest you've ever been away from home?
7: No, I've been to the Cook Islands.
6: Oh, you're
7: Cook
6: beautiful.
7: Islands is
6: that's
7: even
6: a
7: more
6: beautiful
7: of a,
6: part of the world.
7: It is. Yeah.
6: What really were you
7: is.
6: Doing there?
7: When I was 21, 22, I did my first ever acting job.
6: Yeah.
7: And it was set in the Cook Islands. It was a pilot for a TV show called Tatao that then got picked up three years later or something like that. But that was my first ever job. I couldn't believe it.
6: Wow.
7: It's paradise.
6: You must have gone, I've really lucked into this acting thing. No. This is my life.
7: I like this.
6: This is my life.
7: It's always going to be in the Cook Islands.
6: You do a great American accent.
7: Thank you very much.
6: Do you do an Aussie accent?
7: No.
6: No. Have you ever auditioned, tried?
7: I've never, no.
6: Because apparently you watch Jimmy Fallon, is that right?
7: That's not for his Aussie.
6: No, he's American. Yeah.
7: I worked with a dialect coach. So if I was to audition for an Aussie...
6: Who would you watch? Maybe Robert Irwin?
7: You know, I watch... who's the guy? Eric Banner played him. Chopper. Yeah. That's a good accent.
6: That's a great Aussie reference.
7: Good accent. Yeah.
6: That's a real guy too, by the way.
7: No, I know. That's a fantastic film.
6: Yeah. This is Bar Chat, right? So we're just doing, this is me. Pretend I'm the bartender.
7: This is Bar Chat.
6: Yeah.
7: How long does it take to get a drink?
6: For a drink.
7: How long does it take to get a drink?
6: We'll get to that in a second. What's one night of your life you would, if you do over, or would you want to do again?
7: I mean, I spend so much time away from home. I like going home. So a night out with my mates and my friends and my family, and that is my safe space. That's my haven. I like to be there as much as possible. This year, I've only been there for 2 months.
6: 2 months at home?
7: 2 months at home, yeah. By the time December comes around, it'll be 2 months.
6: Wow. Mm. I don't feel sorry for him, by the way. Like a new star.
7: No.
6: This
7: ain't a sob story.
6: No, yeah.
7: I'm just saying, I like to be at home and I haven't been at home much this year.
6: The movie, it's about meeting people. It's about forming bonds. Bars are a great place to meet people.
7: I agree, yeah.
6: Have any big nights in bars in your time?
7: Maybe one or two.
6: Yeah. Have you ever been kicked out? We kick a lot of people out here in Australia.
7: I'm banned from a pub in Switzerland.
6: Okay.
7: Called O'Reilly's or something, and my best mate lived in. I didn't do anything wrong. Just I wanted to get my charger back, and the guy, I was like, you know what? I'm sick of coming to Paddy O'Reilly's anyway when I'm in Zurich. I want to go to places that the local people go. I don't want to go to the Irish bar every time.
6: Mm.
7: So I'm banned from Paddy O'Reilly. I think it's Paddy O'Reilly's.
6: So that's where you're not allowed to go. In Zurich?
7: In Zurich, yeah.
6: Yeah, okay. Yeah. So your face
7: have you ever
6: on
7: been
6: the
7: to
6: door?
7: Zurich?
6: No, I never have.
7: There's so many unbelievable places to go to Zurich. I don't need to go to a pub. They've got like, there's this place called Rimini or Rimini.
6: Yeah.
7: And it's on the canal. You know, there you can swim in the river.
6: Yes.
7: And so that's part of the culture, and swimming in the lake in the summer. It's really beautiful. And I didn't want to be in a, my best mate loved the pub.
6: Yeah.
7: Let's go to a fun bar, you know?
6: I was going to ask you, now that we are in a bar, what is your drink of choice? And I know you may have to say Johnny Walker, but if that's not available...
7: Well, whiskey is my drink. Whiskey is my drink, yeah, for sure.
6: Not on tap, though, if I have to pick something...
7: Wait, you don't have whiskey on tap?
6: No. My favourite drink of choice is a skinny bitch. Have you heard of that?
7: Of course, yeah.
6: Yeah. I know, because as a Hollywood movie star, you would be into
7: this. I don't mind a skinny bitch. No, but I like a whiskey on the rocks, scotch, or a nice beer.
0: All right, coming up in a second, we actually do get behind the beer taps. I don't know what I'm doing. I hope he doesn't pick me up. I hope he doesn't work out that I have absolutely no idea how to pull a beer. I lied to get in there. Callum Turner's on the show. His new movie is One Night Only. It's in cinemas right now. This is The Smallsy Show.

0: The Smallsy Show is on for a Friday night. About to pull beers with the new James Bond. Callum Turner is on this week. We got to go to a pub. His new movie is called One Night Only. It is in the cinemas now. You can check it out this weekend. It's a great rom-com. They don't make enough rom-coms anymore. It's a very good movie. You can check it out right now. Here is Callum and I pulling beers at the Australian Hotel in the Rocks in Sydney earlier this week. Let's roll it.
1: Please welcome.
2: Hi, I'm Callum Turner.
3: Would you like to pour a beer?
2: For sure. I mean, are we going to be able to drink it?
3: We can drink. Well, I mean, you're working.
2: Yeah.
3: Yeah. And also, too,
2: you are my last stop.
3: Oh, the last?
2: Yeah, yeah.
3: Well, then I think you're entitled to it.
2: They save the best till last, they said.
3: Fantastic. Great answer. So, just so you know,
2: yeah,
3: I've never done this before.
2: I'm not an expert either. I'm better at that side of the bar.
3: Yeah,
2: than the side of the
3: bar. Consuming.
2: I remember I tried to get a job in a pub that my mates were working in one time, and they said, all right, we'll come pour a pint. I poured the pint. It was horrible. The guy just looked at me and went, you've never done that before, have you?
3: Ever.
2: I said, no, I ain't. He said, go on, get out. And so, I was 17.
3: Okay.
2: So I wasn't even allowed
3: to.
2: I wasn't allowed to be in the pub, let alone work there.
3: But I've been given, just so you know, okay, he's gone straight for the glass. Yeah. Man has not missed it.
2: I can feel your anxiety.
3: No!
2: I can feel your anxiety.
3: No,
2: come on, let's
3: go. No, I was just going to, he's gone the pint.
2: What are you going for?
3: We were joking.
2: About what?
3: Schooner or a pint, and we were like, he is a...
2: Schooner's an Aussie thing, isn't it?
3: Yeah.
2: Schooner's nice, yeah.
3: But we were like, he's English and also a larger gentleman. Like, he was going to go straight for that without even blinking.
2: We don't have schooners, but, you know, in London, if you're a regular somewhere, you can pay for a pint and you get a half because it keeps it fresher. The bubbles stay fresher.
3: Is that so?
2: Well, yeah, that's probably why you get a schooner, no?
3: Well, we'll put that away.
2: No, you do schooner.
3: Okay, I'll do a schooner because I'm more petite.
2: I'm up for a schooner as well.
3: Yeah. No, you do the pint. I don't want to shame him.
2: I'm in Sydney. I'm doing a schooner.
3: Okay, pretty simple. Maybe take a Great Northern.
2: Is it a lager or is it
3: No, it's a Queensland beer. It's a Queensland beer.
2: Is it a lager?
3: So, hang on. He's gone straight in. I don't think... You know what you're doing, don't you?
2: Yeah.
3: Okay. So you've touched...
2: Come on, mate.
3: Wow.
2: Honestly, don't be that impressed.
3: No, I'm...
2: Because I'm sure lots of people who work in a pub will be like, that's not how you do it, but...
3: That was...
2: Is that all right?
3: That was...
2: There's not much head there, is there?
3: There's not much head.
2: There's not much head.
3: So, if you...
2: Go on, look at that.
3: But I love his attitude. He's a can-do man.
2: Just do it.
3: So where you went wrong? You went wrong.
2: Oh, okay.
3: Well, this is according to the bartender who gave me a lesson like 2 minutes before
2: you showed up.
3: You did
2: schooling.
3: I did.
2: You did.
3: That's what the RSA gets you.
2: You did the boot camp.
3: Yeah, yeah, yeah. So,
2: but you're going for a different one as well. You're going for a bit.
3: Well, no, that was easier to pour. That's why I sent that one your way. Apparently, you don't touch. Oh shit! That's shit. That's
2: no. You just get your money back for that lesson.
3: Yeah, that was...
2: Who gave him the lesson?
3: Sorry, you said that's what I was supposed to do.
2: Who gave the lesson?
3: This is terrible. Look at this.
2: Ellie, look at that. Did you give him the lesson? Did you give him the lesson? And here's one I made earlier. Let me try it then.
3: Yeah, you have a crack. Please don't tell me you've done that better than I have.
2: Of course I have, man. I can feel your anxiety. But there was a head complaint. What about
3: yeah,
2: that?
3: This one. This one. Have you done a bar roll before? Surely you've had some skills.
2: No, listen, I'm trying to get one.
3: Yeah.
2: I'm trying to get right now. Go on, have another go.
3: Okay, I'll have one more crack.
2: Oh. Keep going. Now stop.
3: What's a frothy? That's a good one.
2: That's not bad.
3: That's a good one. I'm impressed with that's a good one.
2: All right, you have that and I'll have yours.
3: Yeah, okay. Cheers to that.
2: Hey, it's delicious. I'm no expert.
3: No, neither am I.
2: That's
3: neither
2: delicious.
3: Am I.
2: That's
3: As I
2: really
3: said,
2: nice.
3: I'm only into skinny bitches, so like this is outside of my wheelhouse.
2: Are we making a skinny bitch next?
3: We could. There's a bar right behind. There's a whole bunch of... I was going to say, where do you go next? You've been only in Australia for one night, literally one night.
2: Yeah, one night only in Sydney.
3: And then you're off to...
2: Back to New York.
3: And then...
2: So this morning I went for a swim in icebergs.
3: Yeah.
2: And I'm going via Honolulu.
3: Love.
2: So I'm going to go for a swim in Honolulu.
3: Okay.
2: I don't know where. Do you have any tips?
3: No, I'm not a...
2: I've never been there either.
3: No,
2: so I'm going to go for a swim there and I'm going to go to New York.
3: Lovely.
2: Yeah.
3: Well, I mean, the bar's yours, so stay here if you want. Hey, drink it dry. How much time has he got? He wants to drink it dry, I think.
2: I really like this Victoria
3: Bitter. Yeah.
2: Yeah, it's nice.
3: Enjoy that. It's been a pleasure to meet you.
2: Yeah. Thank you very much.
3: Come back again soon. Would you love to make a movie here?
2: I would.
3: Yeah.
2: I mean, everyone, my brother actually works on films here. He's my brother and sister from Sydney, and he does lighting on films.
3: Oh, nice. Are they live here, Perth?
2: They're in London right now, okay. But it would be fun to work with them on a film.
3: That would be great.
2: Yeah, it'd be fantastic.
3: It'd be great. Well, congratulations on the movie.
2: All right, thank you very much.
3: You are giving leading man energy, may I say. And I meet a lot of people. Not everyone
2: does.
3: I
2: appreciate that.
3: You do.
2: I appreciate that. Thank you very much.
0: That's all for now. I'm Smallsy. I'm tapping out. I'll catch you next time on The Smallsy Show. 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
3: And the North Edge Northwest have taken out two of their three Tassie Top Tourist Town Awards for 2026.
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3: Tasmania's Education Union says more needs to be done to attract former teachers back into the profession.
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1: And the North Edge Northwest have taken out two of their three Tassie Top Tourist Town Awards for 2026.
0: To around the island state.
1: Tasmania's Education Union says more needs to be done to attract former teachers back into the profession.
0: And beyond.
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0: Will and Woody, you're either up early, up late, or maybe still out. Maybe you're heading back to your house and a former reality star is coming over to have a great time with you.
1: Ooh, that would be really exciting.
0: Yeah, one of us has been in that situation before.
1: We won't say which one, though. The question is, if that former reality star is coming over to your house,
0: yeah,
1: and I had to bring up Sharon again, but are you going to have a shower?
0: Did you?
1: Do you... What? You might. Why don't you make it specific? We're having fun before. My wife might be up.
0: That's true.
1: Because, you know, we have a young child. If you're up, hun, I'll be home soon. And Will's joking. All right, let's crack into the best bits.
0: Will and Woody. Take me for a ride, boy. It's the CFM,
2: the Northwest Coast's favourite hits.
3: Oh, boy.

0: can't sleep? It's Will and Woody keeping you up.
1: Timbaland is a performer and he was
2: producer. I actually don't know if he does perform. I think he's in the background.
1: Okay, this is so interesting you bring this up because I know he's known for being a producer, like behind the scenes, right? So why then was he performing at a Polish summer festival, right? It's like, surely you're not the singer. He is, though. So he gets on stage and he famously is on a song with Nelly Furtado called Say It Right. This one. Wait for it. So that's him. He does the...
2: Yeah. I think it's more of an A than a yeah.
1: I'm hearing it as a...
2: Hey.
1: Yeah. It's an A or a yeah.
2: No, hang on. It's A. It's not yeah.
1: No.
2: Play it in. No, you've yelled yeah.
1: Well,
2: it's
1: I didn't
2: a.
1: say anything.
2: I know what your phone topic is now, so I know I've taken a big poo on it, but I think everyone agrees. It's an A. It's not a yeah.
1: Everyone else
0: definitely
1: is,
0: a yeah.
2: It's not a yeah. It's not a yeah. You're trying to play ball.
1: Everyone else is here.
2: I know you're trying to play ball. It's A. Annalise, it's A.
0: No, it's yeah.
2: You just want to be on my team.
0: Which is the back half of yeah.
1: Yeah.
2: Yeah.
1: It's a short.
2: The back half.
1: It's a short.
2: Yeah.
1: Oh,
2: it's
1: very
2: technical.
1: Will, you're going to get a laugh.
2: A or it's
1: Will, I want to give you a laugh.
2: Go on.
1: So he's in Poland.
2: Make me laugh. Don't touch me though.
1: He plays that song.
2: Yeah.
1: Okay. And it's just the backing vocals and him on stage just going, eh, listen.
2: Wow. Wow.
1: He just keeps going.
2: How many does he do?
1: Well, the whole song. He does the whole song. I don't know if he's joking or not, but it's inspired me, Will. Because he's obviously saying... Yeah, and not A.
2: I think even on the live cut, you can really hear it for what it is.
1: 131065 is our number. What song has the best yeah in it? It's a go-to for so many songs when you hear a
2: well,
1: yeah.
2: It's a really well-timed yeah can make a song.
1: Absolutely. And case in point from my boys, the Backstreet Boys, this is comfortably my favourite yeah in any song. Play it.

0: I mean, I really like it when they do that bit where he goes, am I sexual? Yeah. Because it can really split up a dance floor. Who are the yeah people? Who are the lyricists? And I personally love that. 131065, though, over to you guys. What song do you believe has the best yeah in it? Annalise, I believe you've got an example.
1: Yes, my favourite one is from the script, Hall of Fame.
2: Oh.
0: What?
3: Not a great yeah. No one even thinks it's a yeah.
0: I think the more subtle the yeah is, the better.
1: I disagree.
3: You guys, that means you guys have just got poor music knowledge and couldn't think away.
1: It holds power.
0: I agree.
3: This is easily the best yeah that's ever been said in a song.
0: Yeah, good yeah. Really good yeah.
3: Comfortable. Yeah. Unbelievable.
0: Yeah, really good yeah.
3: Unbelievable.
0: Strong yeah.
3: Doesn't get any better than that.
0: Joe, you got a yeah?
4: Every time I hear this song, I say, hell yeah. And I told her,
0: I say, yeah. Oh, yeah. It's a real in-your-face yeah. I mean, the song is called Yeah. Anyway, over to you guys. 131065. What is the best yeah in a song, and we might accept a hey. It's just got to have...
3: Well, I think we'd have to, it's
0: gotta
3: have, that's what Timbaland says.
0: It's got to have 75% of yeah in it. So yeah or eh or ee. Whatever. Anything goes.
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6: 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Hey, we've made a playlist just for you. Turn up the Northwest Coast's favourite hits. The best. CFM.

0: It's Will and Woody keeping you up.
1: We're figuring out right now.
2: I was
1: going to
2: say Battle of the Gens is up next, but don't worry about it, mate.
1: Oh, sorry. You said Woodrow.
2: Yeah, Woodrow. Battle of the Gens.
1: Oh, sorry.
2: It's coming up next. Woodrow. Battle of the Gens is right next.
1: My bad.
2: Look forward to Battle of the Gens.
1: I know, Matt. I'm looking forward to it.
2: You know, it's coming up next.
1: But before that, on 13 1065, we are deciding what song has the best "yeah" in it. And we have been completely inspired because Timbaland, the producer, normally behind the scenes, he's performed at a Polish music festival, the Nelly Furtado song he produced called Say It Right, mm-hmm. and he just did his part, which is, yeah.
2: Crazy.
1: He's on the stage for the whole song. Just
2: it's crazy. I was reading before that Timbaland was born in the 70s as well. So, like, if you think about it, just a 60-year-old man.
1: It's crazy.
2: Just back there. It's
1: crazy.
2: Just going.
1: And Poland loved it. Everyone had their shoes out, shaking their shoes
2: out.
1: Don't you put your shoe up for best song of the festival?
2: That's just a Meredith Music Festival thing.
1: Is that right?
2: It's an indication of how many music festivals you've actually been to.
1: Not many.
2: Which is lovely.
1: Not many. Let's go to Sophie here. Sophie, what song do you think has the best "yeah" in it?
3: Well, it's an oldie but a goodie. The Beatles, "Who Loves You?"
1: Love it. You love the repetition of the "yeah" as well there, don't you, Sophie?
3: Absolutely.
1: You know
3: an oldie but a goodie.
1: Absolutely, Sophie. Well played. It's got Amy here.
2: Good on you, Sophie. Annalise recently did the... Sophie, she's a Beatles fan. I'm not sure if she's still there, but... Annalise went to London recently to go to Abbey Road. You're a big bit. She walked the wrong way across the crossing.
3: Oh, no.
1: Devastated.
2: Amy's here.
1: Got the photo. Can you flip the photo to make it look better?
4: Yes, obviously. I didn't do it, but...
2: When you saw everyone else walking the other way, though...
4: Well, no one did. I wasn't the only one. Actually, no, now that you point that out, there they did, but I didn't even think of that.
1: Why is no one queuing on this side of the road? How strange.
4: I know.
1: Found a loophole, you thought. Let's go to Amy here. Amy, what song do you think has the best "yeah" in it?
5: I'm bringing sexy back. Yeah. Go ahead, be going. Come to the
1: back. Go ahead, be going. VIP. Wait for it. Wait for it.
2: Do we get the wrong part of the song?
1: Wait for it, Will. Look at those hips. Wait for it. Is that Timbaland too?
2: Could be.
1: Oh, man.
2: Oh, God. I mean, do we have to do it all?
1: No,
2: it's in there somewhere.
1: Wait for it.
2: Sexy now. I'm done.
1: Oh, man.
2: I'm done.
1: Oh, guys, we've got to hear that.
2: No, we don't. And also, Justin Timberlake.
1: Bit on the nose.
2: Bit of a flog.
1: Bit on the nose. Okay, let's go to Sophie here.
2: Sophie,
1: what song has the best "yeah" in it?
6: Hey, Yeah by Outkast, definitely.
1: Yeah.
2: Is that the "yeah"? Is the "yeah" the "yah"? Is that what you're saying, Sophie?
6: Yeah.
2: I'd go get you on technicality there. I mean, again, we'll go back to...
1: Hang on, there's a bit where it goes, all the ladies in the crowd say, hell yeah, right? Hell yeah. There's a "yeah" in the song, though, right?
2: I think it's "yah".
6: Hey, "yah". Yeah, it's "yah".
1: That's close enough, Sophie.
2: I don't think it is. And this is where you were with Timbaland at the start as well, and Nelly Furtado. It's "a" and it's "yah". They're different words.
1: Yeah, but Sophie's nine, Will. And
2: if you're in South Africa, Sophie, I'd give it to you, but we're just not. Hey, y'all.
1: We've got a lot of South African listeners.
2: Hey, y'all.
1: Maybe get
2: no, there are. There are. A lot.
1: Let's go to Jonathan here.
2: Hey, y'all. That's how they say it. Cape Town.
1: 100%. Big hello to our South African listeners. Jonathan, what song has the best "yeah" in it? Jonathan?
7: I need
1: Jonathan.
7: We have to say, let me crack. Fly away.
2: I heard Lenny Kravitz, I heard Fly Away.

0: Good.
1: Great stuff. That's easily the best one, actually.
0: Yeah.
1: Full convert. Battle of the Gens is right up next. Junior producer Annalise in here. Defending the honour of Gen Z, it's Will and Woody on for Snooze.
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2: 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The Northwest Coast favourite hits.

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1: working.
0: It's Will and Woody keeping you up.
2: Leave me alone.
3: It's Will and Woody's Battle of the Gens.
4: So it's basically who's more in touch with pop culture.
5: Yes.
6: Or just who's in touch.
4: Who's in touch?
6: It doesn't need to be pop culture.
4: It's just the things that all of us
6: in touch
4: should know. To be a human being on this planet,
6: should know.
4: You should know these things. Yeah. So first one is an audio question.
5: Okay.
4: Annalise. And the question to you...
6: Before you fire off, I just wanted to give Annalise a bit of live feedback. I had a compliment from a friend the other day.
5: Oh, really?
6: Yeah, he said, I love that bit that you guys do with the chick with the brown hair.
5: Oh, that's so nice.
6: Yes.
5: Oh, nice. My God, how lovely.
6: Yes, yes.
4: Well, it's Annalise.
6: Well, it turned out, I was surprised, but yes, it was you.
5: That is me. I did change my hair.
6: You changed your hair colour recently.
5: Because I was blonde for a while and that did not
6: come. Nobody cares. Let's do the first bit, shall we?
4: It's an audio one, okay? So while you're listening to this, the question is, which president said this speech?
7: The 4th of July will no longer be known as an American holiday, but as the day when the world declared in one voice, we will not go quietly into the night.
5: This is AR.
7: We will not vanish without a fight.
6: Not AR.
7: We're going to live on. We're going to survive. Today,
6: we got it from YouTube.
7: We celebrate our Independence Day.
5: So was this when 4th of July became Independence Day?
4: But who said that? Which president said that?
5: My gosh. So before
6: the first question is when did 4th of July become Independence Day? That's a good question.
5: I'd say like the 60s. So I'm going to say it's JFK.
6: Sorry.
4: You think that was JFK?
6: I can't give a straight face anymore.
4: John Kennedy?
5: Yeah.
4: Before he was assassinated?
5: Before, yes.
4: So that's JFK.
5: Well, I was going to say, but can I say my first initial thought that I thought it was? I thought that was an AI version of Donald Trump.
4: It's definitely not
5: that's
4: AI.
5: That's exactly what it sounded. It sounded like Donald Trump.
4: Well, it's not Trump. It's definitely not
5: AI. Oh, my gosh. Is
4: AI.
5: It Donald Trump?
6: Okay. Do you want to lock in
4: Donald Trump or do you want to lock in JFK?
5: I want to lock in JFK because it feels more timely. But
6: before we get into the actor, can I just because we said it was relevance in general.
4: Mm.
6: America did not become independent in 1960.
5: It's more like 1776,
6: I'm pretty sure. That's when they adopted their independence, their declaration of independence.
5: Oh, so is this like, is it Martin Luther King?
6: It's not Martin Luther King. There's a few things flying around here. So I'll take a few more answers.
4: I'm loving this.
6: For everyone
4: it's not Martin Luther King. Any other...
6: Does anyone outside know? Do you go on, let's have a guess.
8: I feel like it's a trick question.
6: Is that right?
5: I do too.
6: Wow, look at you're all...
5: I feel like it's from a movie.
4: This is going to be a great reel
6: on social media already. I'm like, the sexy ass is lighting up over this one. He won't know, though.
4: It's not a trick question. All we've said to you is, which president said this speech? Do you have an answer, Joe?
8: Ronald Reagan.
6: Awesome.
4: This is
6: great.
4: Let's go. Much better than I could have imagined. Maybe we should take some calls.
6: 131065.
4: Great idea.
6: Which president made that speech on 131065?
8: How do I know? I don't know which ones to put across because I don't know what the answer is.
4: Just put them straight on.
6: Yeah.
4: Put them straight on.
6: Yeah. And maybe if we'll play it again on the other side and maybe you can tell everyone why he's referencing Independence Day. That would be cool as well.
4: Yeah.
6: We'll find it up next. It's Will and Woody.
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10: And the North Edge Northwest have taken out two of their three Tassie topped tourist town awards for 2026.
9: To around the island state.
10: Tasmania's Education Union says more needs to be done to attract former teachers back into the profession.
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0: Will and Woody, you're either up early, up late. Either way, we're here. This is just some good gear.
1: And you're probably wondering to yourself, like, do I go to bed now? Like, if I go to sleep now, I'm probably still getting 4 to 5. Or hours of sleep, that is. Mm. Or do we just enjoy our best bits and just, I mean, enjoy a beautiful sunrise? We're with you until the sunrise. We're there with you half the way. And then, you know, from that point on, it's all uphill, baby. You'll get there.
0: Yeah. I don't know if I've ever, like, if a radio show has ever made me, like, skip sleep.
1: Well, let me tell you.
0: Do you know what I mean? Like, no, this would have to be scintillating.
1: And it is.
0: Is it?
1: Mm-hmm.
0: I haven't checked the edits.
1: I don't know what we're doing, but I know that it's scintillating. Okay. It's you and me.
0: It's Will and Woody.
1: Get to the sunrise, baby.
0: Will and Woody.

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0: Really? It's Will and Woody keeping you up.
1: Mm. So, Will, bird flu, it's a thing.
2: Yes.
1: I want to warn people, like, this amazing idea does spawn from some pretty sad news. So bird flu is absolutely a thing.
2: Is that right? Oh, it's back. It's back, is it?
1: It's back. It's back. And there's been
3: Why is it in the birds?
1: Sorry?
3: Why is it in the birds?
1: No idea. Ask a scientist. But basically, there's a mass...
2: I thought you were a scientist.
1: Not on birds, not with birds. Uh-huh. Anyway, there's been a mass culling of flocks of geese and poultry across East and Central Asia. Okay, like I said, sad news.
2: In Peking.
1: That has led to an increase in the price of shuttlecocks.
2: Why?
1: Right, because shuttlecocks use bird feathers. The legit shuttlecocks use 16 feathers from the left wing of either a duck or a goose.
2: Wow.
1: And because of the culling of ducks and geese, the price of shuttlecocks is skyrocketing.
2: Okay.
1: William. And let me tell you something else. A decade ago, the Yonex AS30, which is a specific type of shuttlecock, used to cost $30.
3: For one,
2: just seems expensive.
1: But mate, so it's 16 feathers of a bird, and they can only take three from each bird.
2: But I can get get myself a chook from Red Rooster for $10.
1: You can.
2: So $30 for a shuttlecock seems steep. That's a whole bird.
1: 16
2: anyway,
1: feathers
2: just seems a little bit
1: from
2: off
1: from the
2: mate.
1: Left
2: seems
1: wing.
2: Seems a little bit off.
1: Well, anyway, that's the price, mate. I don't set the prices, but mate, with a shortage of birds, are you putting the dots together yet?
3: Buy the shuttlecocks now and sell them back later.
1: Here we go. I've got a number of a badminton store here. I'm going to buy as many cocks as I can. Okay. And then 24 hours, like literally tomorrow, we'll resell them.
3: Okay. How many?
4: Hi, this is Mountain Cook.
1: Hi. Did you say your name is Mountain Cook?
4: This is Badminton Click.
1: Oh, Badminton Click. Yes, yes. That is the store I'm trying to call. I do want to mention, I'm just here with a friend of mine, Will, and we're calling from a radio station.
2: Hello.
4: Yep.
1: Great.
2: Nice to meet you, Mountain.
4: Sorry, what is this?
1: I was just wanted to ask you a question about your sale of shuttlecocks.
4: Yep.
1: Do you have the Yonex AS30?
4: Yes, we do.
1: Awesome. And just want to confirm, that's used with real feathers?
4: Yes.
1: Amazing. Have you recently increased the price of those shuttlecocks?
4: Probably a year ago.
1: A year ago, interesting. For a year?
4: Not recently, no.
2: How many have you got?
4: Are you looking to purchase?
2: Yes,
1: definitely.
4: Yeah, we've got a few.
2: How many?
4: It depends on how many you're looking to get.
1: Let's say if we wanted to buy 100, would you be able to service that order?
4: No, we don't have 100.
2: What about 50?
4: Yes, we probably do.
1: Could do 50, okay.
2: How much is 50?
4: So, where did you say you were calling from?
1: We're calling from a radio station, Will and Woody, if you've heard the show.
4: Are you guys playing or...?
1: Yes, we're pretty keen to get into badminton. That's exactly right. And we just wanted bulk shuttlecocks.
2: No, I think she says, like, are you playing a joke on me?
1: Oh, no, sorry, no joking.
2: No.
1: There's no joking.
2: We're actually interested in buying 50 shuttlecocks.
4: So, there is a discount if you buy it in bulk. The $100 off would be $3,850.
1: It'd be $3,850.
4: And $50. $77 each.
2: We'll take them.
1: Okay, so do you mind if I just put you on hold just for 2 seconds?
4: Yeah.
1: Thank you so much. We never got her name, did we?
2: Mountain.
1: Are you keen?
2: Yeah.
1: Because I'm interested.
2: Like, same.
1: So if we buy 50 shuttlecocks, I promise you tomorrow or even we leave it a week.
2: Yeah.
1: We'll be able to sell that for double.
2: Look, dude, we spent $10,000 on a crap prop from Gladiator. This feels like actually a sound investment compared to that.
1: I can't believe you're so keen. Okay, bring it. Okay, how do we... Can you keep those 50 shuttlecocks behind the desk for us?
4: Yeah, no problem. I can keep them on hold for you.
1: Amazing. You're amazing. Sorry, what was your name?
4: Jess,
1: you're amazing.
2: That's so great.
1: Thanks so much, Jess.
4: Thank you.
1: Okay, I'll see you tomorrow.
4: Right. Yeah, no worries. See you tomorrow. Thank
1: Jess,
4: you.
1: You're amazing. Thank you so much.
4: Bye.
1: Play celebration. Play something. Like taking candy from a baby. You want shuttlecocks? Come to the boys.
3: Tomorrow.
1: Black market shuttlecocks.
2: Yes.
1: $100
3: a cock.
1: $100.
2: It'll have to be.
1: Minimum. But bulk purchases, $100 a cock, no doubt about it.
3: Make those t-shirts back in no time, baby. 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

0: sleep, it's Will and Woody keeping you up.
1: Well, there's a wonderful story here. Look, I'm going to have to get everyone across a couple of the characters that are involved because there are a few people that, honestly, they're at either end of the spectrum. On the one hand, if you're not an older generation person, you're not cultured, you won't know who David Lynch is. He's a very famous director, movie maker.
2: Yes.
1: Mulholland Drive is probably the big one.
2: Great movie. Don't understand it, but great movie.
1: Twin Peaks. It's kind of like a cinema person, really.
2: Yes.
1: Like
2: Ooh,
1: he really is. Yeah. So he's kind of loved and adored in the filmmaking space. Died last year, actually.
2: Oh.
1: The other person that you need to know about, I just don't care much about this person, but Dylan Sprouse, who Annalise will love, who he's a Disney boy. He was doing. He did a show called The Sweet Life of Zack and Cody. Sweet, SUITE.
2: Oh, good.
1: And then he did another one called The Sweet Life on Deck.
2: Oh, yeah.
1: Which I imagine was on a boat.
2: Riverdale?
1: I don't care.
3: His brother. That's his brother, Cole Sprouse.
1: No, don't.
3: Very good. Sorry. Twin brother.
1: Walk away from him. Not fun.
2: I know there were two.
1: Not cool. He's talking on a podcast. Call me puppy or whatever the hell it is. And is that what that was?
3: No, it was not skinny, but not fat.
1: Oh, what is this? Anyway.
3: Terrible name.
1: It's really annoying that I had to introduce that guy. I should have just said some guy who used to be famous on a podcast.
2: Sure. What did he say?
1: He's talking about this encounter that he had with David Lynch. And as I said, David Lynch is like God for anyone that works in that space.
2: Yeah.
1: He's sitting out the back of a place having a cigarette and this happens.
4: David Lynch walks into the smoking section and he goes, "Excuse me, young man, do you happen to have a cigarette?"
5: "Yes."
4: It's like, "Do you happen to have a light?"
5: Anything.
4: Laura Dern walks in and sits down across from him. She goes, "Do you mind if I..." And he pulls out of his pocket a fresh pack of cigarettes, hands her one. And he lights her a cigarette for her. And I was like, "What?" You know, they get up and David walks out and he goes, "I just want to tell you, you're very polite. Thank you." And he walked out. He gave me the most elegant understanding of how to approach someone that's fangirling over you possible.
6: You think so?
4: 100%. It made me want to quit smoking because I'll never have a better cigarette than that.
2: Oh, yeah, wow.
1: Pretty cool. Yeah. What I loved about it, though, is David Lynch walks out there with a full pack of darts.
2: Yeah.
1: And then goes and asks this pauper,
2: "Hero,
1: can I please have a cigarette from you?"
2: What a legend.
1: And then
2: so
1: only when Laura Dern walks out does he go, "I've got a fresh pack of cigarettes
2: here."
1: So I want to try and put this in. Smoking is not cool, though.
2: No, disgusting habit.
1: I just want to stress that. And I don't know why anyone would think that.
2: Disgusting.
1: Anyway, what I love about that story is that moment where you want to impress someone.
2: Yeah.
1: And then because of that, you want to impress them so bad, you go above and beyond your capacity in that moment.
2: Oh, I do this
1: for anyone else, you'd be like, absolutely not. And then it's often a monetary thing. Arguably my favorite one of these woods was you, because you are the biggest tight ass I've ever met, quite comfortably.
2: Mm-hmm.
1: You are a penny pincher like none other.
2: Bloody oath.
1: And you and I were at a cafe downstairs from the radio station a very long time ago, and we were on nothing, pretty much.
2: Doing weekends.
1: We were halving our petrol money to get to and from the station.
2: Yeah.
1: And the CEO of the company,
2: Reese Hollerin, happy to say it.
1: Walked up.
2: Happy to say it.
1: And was like, "Got a toasty."
2: Mm-hmm.
1: And then you said, "Can I buy your lunch, mate?" Which you would never normally do.
2: No.
1: Just expecting him to go, no, I'm the CEO. I'm on millions of dollars.
2: Let me cover your lunch because I'm about to sack you potentially. Like, let me cover your lunch, right?
1: But then he was like, "Yeah, that'd be great, mate." Mm-hmm. You paid the $15 for the toasty.
2: Yes.
1: Which was well above your means. And then he actually did end up sacking us.
2: Yeah, literally a week later.
1: Which was pretty
2: A week
1: funny.
2: Later he sacked
1: which
2: us.
1: Which is pretty funny.
2: No, it's not.
1: Sorry.
2: It's not funny.
1: It was an amazing moment.
2: At all.
1: You shouted the CEO a sandwich and then he dumped you. It was, it's about as good as it gets.
2: Yeah.
1: So these are, I'm sure, moments that everyone can remember because they burn you.
2: Yeah. Hilariously, I got a cigarette example. I don't smoke, by the way, and smoking is disgusting. But when I was in Barcelona, there was I met a Russian girl and she said to me, "Have you got a cigarette?" I was so keen to spend more time with her that I was like, "Yes, I do, but I'll be back in a second." I left the bar we were at, ran, because I'd seen these guys selling cigarettes on the street, paid $100.
7: Oh, my God.
2: $100 for a packet of cigarettes.
1: Wow.
2: Got them, ran back to the bar, gave her a cigarette, and then she was like, do you want one? And I was like, I don't smoke. She finished her cigarette and then called a cab and left.
1: Wow.
2: Yeah. It'll always stay with me.
1: Yeah, I mean, so it obviously can be someone that you're trying to impress who's famous or wealthy or whatever that you go above your means, but women, yeah. I think, yeah, there's a few that come to mind.
2: My now wife took me, because she hated the way that I dressed, totally fair enough. I wore board shorts to our first date, and she was like, hey, have you wanted to change your style? I didn't, but I was like, yeah, I'm open to it. Mm. She took me on a shopping spree. Mm. We spent $470 on clothes. Oh. I've never worn those clothes ever again.
1: Oh, my God.
2: I wore it because for a few weeks I'd wear them to like be like, hey, look, I love it. I love the anklet socks when you show off your ankles. And I love these oversized shirts that you're putting me in. So really, I think it's the new me. Hated it.
1: Let's take some calls. Did you let down your tight-ass wall to impress someone? Did you let down your wall? Did you overreach to impress someone? And how far did you reach? Yeah. We'll take your calls on 131065. Right at me. You can text us 0429 131065. It's Will and Woody.
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1: Up late or up early? It's Will and Woody keeping you up.
2: Woodrow, right now, 131065, when have you overspent to impress someone on 131065? If you've got a story, the one that comes to mind for me is also a female one, and I didn't actually intend on overspending. In fact, I didn't have any money. I was 19, and I was going to go and see this woman who I knew was older than me, but she didn't know I was younger than her. So I drove my car down with my P plates on, and I parked it around the corner because I couldn't afford to drink.
3: Yeah, of course.
2: Couldn't afford to
3: have a taxi home.
2: Yeah, so I was like, I'm going to drive the car, rock up, and then set a strong intention, just tell her I'm not drinking at the moment.
3: Yeah,
2: and
3: nice.
2: Whatever.
3: Mysterious, I like
2: Got
3: it.
2: In there, she had a bottle of wine open, she was like, do you want a glass? And I was like, absolutely. The problem then was that she then asked me if I was into tapas, and I didn't know what tapas was because I was 19.
3: Of course,
2: I said yes.
3: Yeah.
2: And then I realized it was share plates. So I was all of a sudden sharing the bill with her.
3: And then
2: it got to a point where I realized I'd drunk too much so I couldn't drive my car home.
3: Oh, this is the worst nightmare.
2: So then I told her that I was actually 19 and I drove my car there and I couldn't get home anymore. So she drove me back to mum and dad's.
3: Why didn't you just run home?
2: Hated me.
3: Why didn't you run home? What
2: so annoyed.
3: Thinking?
2: But she had like a responsibility to a minor at that point.
3: Yeah,
2: so
3: true.
2: Like, I'm going to have to get this poor kid home. Yeah. I've got him drunk. Now I'm going to have to drop him off.
3: Yeah.
2: 131065, have you overspent to impress someone? Joe, I know you've got one.
4: Yeah, I don't know if I was trying to I guess I was trying to impress this person, but I used to produce another person's radio show who was quite famous and now has a really successful podcast. It was my first ever producing job. I think I was earning $40,000 a year.
3: Yeah.
4: And they came in and just asked me for a week to buy their lunch.
3: What?
4: Yeah, and I was just I guess. And then they just never paid me back.
3: What? Can we call them?
2: Surely,
4: no,
2: yes.
4: God, no.
2: Who is it?
3: Because they'd feel awful about it.
2: Have I missed this bit? Who is it?
4: I'll tell you off air.
2: Okay.
3: Hang on. Successful podcast. We know where she used to produce.
4: Who? No, none of those. Oh.
2: Wow. That's not an uncommon thing for, because I've heard this from other radio producers before, that the people on air will often just be like, can you get me a coffee?
3: Mm.
2: And then just not give the company card or their card, and then they just expect the coffee. And then the producer's like, you earn 20 times what I earn.
3: Yeah.
2: $5 for me is a lot of money.
4: Yeah, there was another colleague of mine, it wasn't me and it was a different show, but they ended up having to get a monthly installment from this a different person to buy their lunch and coffees because it was happening that much. Happens all the time, actually.
2: That's wild.
3: Oh, you guys have... Sorry, are we in a position where we could ask you guys to get us lunch? Awkward. Let's go to Ben here. Benny, when did you overspend?

0: trying to impress someone?
1: So it was a couple of years ago in Vegas, of all places.
0: Yeah.
1: So me and May were over there. It was Halloween, actually, setting the scene. So
0: beautiful.
1: Steve Aoki was playing, which is a bit relevant.
2: Sorry, Steve Aoki was playing.
1: He's got some competition.
0: I feel like I'm there.
2: Yeah, great.
0: Yeah, go on.
1: So Halloween, Steve Aoki. We went, me and mate, having a real good time, you know, first night in Vegas.
2: Beautiful.
0: Yeah.
1: Anyway. We're trying to get into the private booth areas, which we found out were like 11K US or something.
0: Oh, my
1: something
0: gosh.
1: Foolish. So we weren't going. We're just dancing on the in the front with the plebs. But anyway, so... Yeah.
2: Just a couple of middle-aged men at Steve Aoki.
1: Let us in, boys. Let us in, you know. We'll have a good time, whatever. You know, they're like, oh, boys, we've got to let in some more girls first, you know.
0: Sure.
1: No, we'll see how we go later. You know, my mate bails. He's gone. I'm still there fighting around with a couple other people. Anyway, so this guy, great, let me in. He goes, all right, come here, mate, come here. Opens the rope up for me, let security know, yeah, he's all good, he's good. And I'm like, shit, I feel special now, I'm good.
0: Yeah.
1: I need to pay these guys back. So I'm like, all right, boys, I need to get a bottle or something. I need to get something. They go,
0: oh, no.
1: No, yeah, you know, if you want. I was like, yeah, let's go. We're on, let's go. Anyway. Yeah,
0: let's go.
1: Lady comes around, yeah, let's get a bottle of vodka going, sweet.
0: Yeah.
1: She comes back.
2: Take us there, Ben.
1: Gives me the bill. I'm like, sweet, yeah, I'll sign it. I'm pretty hammered at this point. Sign
0: responsibly, of course. Well, go on.
1: And I'm like, she's like, oh, yeah, that's your gratuity. These guys are looking around me going, you good, bro? You're right, man? You know, like, yeah, you're sweet. You're sure? And I'm like, yeah, let's go. We're on.
0: Yeah.
1: Anyway, so the gratuity for it, that 10% tip, there was a minimum or whatever it was.
2: Yeah, here it is.
1: Was 280-odd or something dollars US. So, which turned out to be 2,000 something, 2,800-odd US for a bottle.
0: You had to pay, and did you pay that, Ben?
1: Well, yeah, I just tapped the card.
0: You're just praying it'll bounce. You know, in those situations where it's too much money, you know, like, this is way more than I wanted.
2: Yeah.
0: You pray for bounce. You just, please don't go through.
2: It's only $5,000.
0: Like, that's out
2: crazy. Good story from Ben.
0: Oh, he's told that a few times, hasn't he? He's really tightened it up, which is great.
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9: Good morning, I'm Alana Riley. First to news in the US, Luigi Mangione has admitted in court to shooting United Healthcare boss Brian Thompson after the 50-year-old was allegedly killed outside a hotel in New York in 2024. The 28-year-old has pleaded guilty to two federal stalking charges. A separate state trial is due to get underway next month, in which he previously pleaded not guilty. Back home, an interim report looking into the current GST carve-up deal for Western Australia has labelled it a costly mistake. The Productivity Commission has told the federal government it should be scrapped. Four people in New South Wales have learned their fate over an elaborate tax fraud and money laundering scheme. The joint investigation between federal police, ASIC and the ATO uncovered a $10.7 million tax evasion scheme through labour hire and payroll companies linked to the construction industry. Three people were released on recognizance release and corrections orders. A fourth was earlier sentenced to 3 years in jail. Overseas, deadly wildfires continue in Croatia, where one person has died and dozens of others have been injured. And Instagram is getting a bit of a rebrand, with the social media app debuting a new logo. Some are poking fun at the font, saying the R in gram actually looks more like a Z.
0: Hot!
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9: In sport, Fremantle's fought off Adelaide to take out a 24-point win in front of a home crowd in Perth and lock away the minor premiership. The Dockers downing the Crows 112-88. Coach Justin Longmuir says Adelaide threw everything at them.
10: It was a really physical game. They had low uncontested marks, a lot of contests, and I think we, in the end, got on top with field position, and then second half we were better at maximising that field position and hitting the scoreboard.
9: And it looks like an uphill battle for the Aussies heading into day three of the first test against Bangladesh in Darwin at Stumps yesterday. Bangladesh held a 153-run lead over the Aussies at 6 for 351.
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9: Good morning, I'm Alana Riley. First to the US, where there's been a major update on Luigi Mangione, who's fronted court over the 2024 alleged shooting of UnitedHealthcare boss Brian Thompson. Mangione has admitted in court to killing the 50-year-old in New York, pleading guilty to two federal stalking charges. The 28-year-old's lawyers are reportedly seeking separate state charges to be dismissed. Two men have been charged and one arrested over an alleged multi-million dollar cash smuggling operation from Tassie to Victoria. Federal police suspect the cash is allegedly proceeds of crime from the sale of illicit tobacco. During the searches of properties across two separate states, authorities claim they found millions in cash and tobacco, 9 kilos of silver bars, imitation firearms, and a rifle. A Senate inquiry looking into proposed changes to the National Disability Insurance Scheme has made just one recommendation in its report, that the reforms be passed. The laws would pave the way for a major overhaul of the NDIS, though critics warn it could harm vulnerable Aussies. And tributes are flowing for Aussie entertainer Johnny Young, who has died at the age of 79. Young, who was a host of Young Talent Time, passed following a brief battle with pancreatic cancer.
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9: In sport, Fremantle has cemented itself as the AFL Minor Premiers with a 112-88 win over the Crows in Perth. Adelaide coach Matthew Nix reckons they went in wanting to take it to them, and despite the loss, they still feel like they did.
10: When it's in the balance, we just made some crucial errors, or they turned out to be crucial moments in the game that, you know, and some of it execution, just skill, but, you know, handballs, missed handballs, and we got punished, which the best teams in the competition do. They beat you in those moments.
9: And Bangladesh hold a 153-run lead over Australia with 4 wickets in hand. Heading into day 3 of the first test in Darwin, the tourists finish day 2 at stumps 6 for 351.
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1: Hey there, I'm Alana Riley. First to news in the US, Luigi Mangione has admitted in court to shooting UnitedHealthcare exec Brian Thompson in New York in 2024, pleading guilty to federal charges of stalking. New York Police Commissioner Jessica Tisch spoke to media outside court.
2: And to those who idolize Luigi Mangione, I say this, violence is not a cause.
1: The 28-year-old's lawyers will now seek to have separate state charges dismissed under double jeopardy, where you can't be prosecuted for the same crime twice. Back home, an interim report looking into the current GST carve-up deal for Western Australia has labelled it a costly mistake. The Productivity Commission has told the federal government it should be scrapped. A major search for a missing Aussie teen will enter its fourth day today after the woman failed to return from New South Wales bushland. 18-year-old Lily Cooper went hiking in Natai National Park on Wednesday and hasn't been seen since. Making other headlines, travellers heading in and out of Sydney Airport this weekend are reportedly being told to expect more delays as air traffic control remains in the spotlight. And viral toy Squishmallows is set to be turned into a movie. Amazon MGM will reportedly develop the flick, partnering with a Moana producer.
0: Get the jump on your next project with the mighty helpful team at Mitre 10 and check Mitre 10 socials for the latest offers and updates. 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
1: In sport, Fremantle have forced off Adelaide to take out a 24-point win in front of a home crowd in Perth and lock away the minor premiership. The Dockers downing the Crows 112-88. Coach Justin Longmuir says Adelaide threw everything at them.
3: It was a really physical game. They had low uncontested marks, a lot of contests, and I think we, in the end, got on top with field position, and then second half we were better at maximising that field position and hitting the scoreboard.
1: And it's looking like an uphill battle for the Aussies heading into day three of the first test against Bangladesh in Darwin. At stumps yesterday, Bangladesh held a 153-run lead over the Aussies at 6 for 351.
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8: Good morning, I'm Alana Riley. First to the US, where Luigi Mangione will be sentenced in December after admitting in court to shooting UnitedHealthcare boss Brian Thompson in 2024. The 28-year-old has pleaded guilty to two federal stalking charges. US District Attorney Jamie McDonald spoke to reporters outside court.
9: No grievance, political belief, or ideological cause can ever justify murder.
8: Back home, Australian authorities assure there is no tsunami threat to Australia after an undersea earthquake rocked waters near Indonesia this morning. The 7.7 magnitude tremor struck near the Flores region around 8 a.m. local time. Making other headlines, an interim report into how GST is currently carved up between the states claims the deal struck with WA is costly and needs to be changed. The WA Premier has labelled the report authors East Coast clowns. One Nation is calling for Australia to stop allowing migrants from high-risk nations that are on our country's do not travel list. And Australia's biggest spectator air show continues on the Gold Coast this weekend. It's the first time the event's been on since the city's beaches were ravaged by ex-cyclone Alfred in 2024.
7: Now, the latest in sports news from cfmtas.com.au.
8: In sport, Fremantle has secured the AFL Minor Premiership, just the second in the club's history. It's after the Dockers downed Adelaide 112-88 in Perth. Frio coach Justin Longmuir says they've set their season up.
10: It's a good achievement. Really proud of the players, of how they bounced back after last week. We've put ourselves in a good position.
8: Collingwood legend Peter Dacos has opened up on a private health battle, revealing he's now in remission from a secret cancer diagnosis. The 64-year-old admits while it was deliberately kept quiet, it was hard not to talk to people about it or share the news. And in cricket, the Aussies trail Bangladesh by 153 runs heading into the third day of the first test in Darwin. Bangladesh return at 6 for 351.
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1: Good morning, I'm Alana Riley. Australian authorities assure there is no tsunami threat here after part of Indonesia was rattled by an undersea earthquake. The 7.8 magnitude tremor near the Flores region was followed by at least three aftershocks. In the NT, the Alice Springs community will gather for a funeral today for five-year-old girl Kumanjayi Little Baby, almost 4 months after her alleged murder. Those attending the service urged to wear her favourite colour, pink. In the US, Luigi Mangione has fronted court over the 2024 alleged shooting of UnitedHealthcare boss Brian Thompson, admitting to killing the 50-year-old. He pleaded guilty to two federal stalking charges. The 28-year-old's lawyers now seeking separate state charges to be dismissed. Still overseas, Donald Trump has remarked that he'll make the Strait of Hormuz a territory of the US after defeating Iran.
2: Pretty soon I'll be declaring the Hormuz Strait a territory of the United States.
1: The US president speaking at a political rally there, adding they don't want Iran to have a nuclear weapon. And back home, Aussie actor Deborah Mailman has made history due to become the first Indigenous person inducted into the Logies Hall of Fame. The ceremony gets underway tomorrow.
0: Get the jump on your next project with the mighty helpful team at Mitre 10 and check Mitre 10 socials for the latest offers and updates. That's mighty helpful.
1: In sport, Bangladesh will return to the crease this hour as day three of the first test gets underway in Darwin. The Aussies finished day two on a low, currently trailing 153 after the tourists made 6 for 351 by stumps. And overnight, Fremantle cemented itself as the AFL Minor Premiers with a 112-88 win over the Crows. Adelaide coach Matthew Nix reckons they went in to take it to them, and despite the loss, they still feel like they did.
3: When it's in the balance, we just made some crucial errors, or they turned out to be crucial moments in the game that, you know, and some of it execution, just skill, but, you know, handballs, missed handballs, and we got punished, which the best teams in the competition do. They beat you in those moments.
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6: Good morning. Going for a top of 14 across the coast today. Partly cloudy. Tomorrow's going to be 15 degrees, a possible shower. Monday, 15 degrees, partly cloudy as well. The tick in Devonport, 10 degrees. Burnie at 10 as well. Same for Smithton, Stanley, Sheffield at 8. And where we are, live in Ulverston, it is also 10 degrees.
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6: Oh boy, what a day. We're excited. We are here live from the Hive in Olvi. It is their family day for National Science Week. Now, they're doing Science Week a little bit differently. They're doing it a little bit longer term, essentially. They're doing it over a few weeks instead of just the 1 week, as is standard across the country. But you've got to get down here. So it's going to be the most exciting day. There's